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0: CJTA's number one country, KX96. Good evening, Colin Miller here, and it's now time for our Boot Prints of the Past, where we go back into country music history on the day. And for August 12th, we are taking it back to 2017. Not too long ago, but it was on this day, Sam Hunt officially made chart history with Body Like a Background as it logged its 25th week at number one on the Billboard Hot Country Songs chart, passing Florida Georgia Line's Cruise as the longest run at the top. The massive hit later picked up the ACM Award for Single of the Year, the CMT Award for Song of the Year, and went on to earn a rare diamond certification. So there you go, our Boot Prints of the Past for August 12th. It was on this day, Sam Hunt's Body Like a Backroad logged its 25th week at number one on the Billboard Hot Country Songs chart. And guess what we have coming on up? Yep, you guessed it, Sam Hunt's Body Like a Backroad.
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3: Hey there, it's Jerry Archer of the KX Morning Ride with Ellis at Archer. 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And, of course, we're going to keep talking about those Toronto Blue Jays. 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
0: Now, it was on this day in 2017 that this song logged its 25th week at number one on the Billboard Hot Country Songs chart. It broke history as well. Here's Sam Hunt, Body Like a Backroad, KX96.
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0: Cody Johnson, The Fall, on GTA's number one country, KX96. And I personally want Cody Johnson to come back to KX Country so desperately bad. I mean, he is just fantastic when he is performing live. I'm going to be honest. There is a reason why he is the reigning ACM Entertainer of the Year. But as we kick off another long ride and roll on through, it is someone who will be here, RBC Amphitheater, September 25th. We got Shibuzi coming up next.
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0: Now another long ride, as promised, kicked off by Shibuzi. Here's his newest. It's called Cowgirl, and it's right here on KX96.

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0: GTA's number one country, KX96. And I want to wish a big congratulations to Thomas out of Markham. He was the first caller through with a V and a K in his license plate and has also signed himself up for Win Sticker Wednesday. If you want to be in next for, well, next Win Sticker Wednesday, you need to head over to KX96.fm and sign yourself up via the K Extras page. I mean, today we gave away 9 holes of golf plus a power card for 2 to Golfer's Dream in Port Perry. And who knows what we are going to be giving away next Wednesday. Sometimes it's Landmark Cinema tickets. Sometimes it's concert tickets. You will find out very soon, but make sure you sign yourself up for Win Sticker Wednesday. Let's get back into another long ride as well. And we have the newest from Lainey Wilson and John Mayer, Phone Keys Wallet, coming on up.
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1: Dallas Smith and Hardy, Some Things Never Change on GTA's number one country, KX96. Good evening, Colin Miller here, and you want to know what? Some things truly never change, because it turns out Ella Langley is yet again number one on the Billboard Hot 100 for her smash hit, Choosin' Texas. I believe it's now like 15 weeks in a row, which is just absolutely mind-boggling. Congratulations to her. She is really just continuously moving the goalposts in country music. And she is up next to kick off another long ride. Her and Morgan Wallen's duet, I Can't Love You Anymore, on the way next.
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5: When a child is in the hospital, visitors come to say hello. And when visiting hours are over, they leave. 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At Ronald McDonald House, we believe families shouldn't have to fight alone. 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
6: 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I personally can't love this song anymore. Here it is now on GTA's number one country, KX96.

0: Cameron Whitcomb with Kingdom of Fear on GTA's number one country, KX96. Good evening, Colin Miller with you, and he is bringing that Kingdom of Fear down to history this Friday. It's going to be such a fantastic show. If you have ever seen Cameron Whitcomb live, well, you know the energy that he brings. And if you have never seen him live, I highly recommend you do so at least one time in your life. And there's no better place to do that than history this Friday. So tickets and details can be found at kx96.fm. But now we got to get back into another long ride with Zach Topp, South of Sanity, coming on up.
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0: Megan Maroney, Beautiful Things on GTA's number one country, KX96. Good evening, Colin Miller here, and coming up to kick off another long ride, Chris Stapleton on the way. And I gotta say, when he brought out Guns N' Roses at his show the other day at Rogers Stadium, I mean, I melted. What a fantastic collab that is. I mean, they need to actually get onto a song or even an album together, because I truly think it might break the internet. But as I said, he is up next to kick off another long ride. Tennessee Whiskey on the way.
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0: Now let's kick off that long ride I was talking about. The newest from Kenny Chesney on the way. We also have Toby Keith coming up. But first, as promised, here's Chris Stapleton, Tennessee Whiskey, on GTA's number one country, KX96.

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0: Zach McPhee, Smoke on KX96. We also heard the Rec Laws back there with I Do Too. And talking about the Rec Laws, we have the Rec Laws Concert New Music Weekend coming up this weekend. So you need to be joining us for your chance at a pair of tickets to see them live at the Key to Bala August 29th. 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If you are the ninth person to do so, you will grab a pair of tickets, again, to see the Rec Laws live at the Key to Bala. It's going to be such a great show. 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But another long ride on the way with Brett Young coming up next.
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0: Now, as promised, Brett Young to kick off another long ride. This is one of my personal favorite country songs of all time. It's called In Case You Didn't Know, and it's right here on GTA's number one country, KX96.

0: Tim Hicks, the pilot, on KX96. We also heard from Chris Young back there with Aw Nah. Good evening. Colin Miller hanging out with you for your Wednesday night. And it's time to get you right back into the music as we got Shaboozy and a Bar Song coming up next to kick it all off.
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1: 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Featuring the Bellamy Brothers, Dustin Lynch, Jay Cohen, Pam Tillis, and Lori Morgan, Jordan Davis, Mitchell Tenpenny, Josh Ross, and Lee Bryce. You like to make us wonder if you're one of them girls. Just be ready to text us the keyword BIG. Then on Monday, August 17th, we'll reveal who's going to walk away with tickets to every concert in the Casino Rama Resort Big Ticket lineup.
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0: Casey Porter with Pickup on GTA's number one country, KX96. 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

0: Riley Green. Think As You Drunk on GTA's number one country, KX96. We also heard from Josh Ross back there as well. And talking about Josh Ross, in case you didn't know, he is in for 7 different awards at the CCMAs later on in September down in Saskatoon, one of which is Fan Choice, which you actually get to help pick. 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And if you head over to ccma.org, it's where you can find the voting. You get 1 vote per day, so use it wisely. I mean, Josh Ross definitely isn't a bad option. That one's for sure. But let's get back into another long ride. Jordan Davis is on the way.
1: 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The question is, are you ready?
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3: I've always been a scrappy guy, so I'm in the scrap metal business. 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

0: James Barker Band, After Dark on KX96. And they are also in for a plethora of awards at CCMA's down in Saskatoon later on in September. Again, they are also in for fan choice, so make sure you head over to ccma.org. I mean, I sound like a broken record, but you get to be a part of choosing fan choice, so I'm telling you, why not? Use your votes wisely. But let's get back into another long ride. We got Jelly Roll, one of my favorites right now. It's called Hands Up, coming up in just a second.
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3: 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We'll be back in tomorrow morning at 5:30. And, of course, we're going to keep talking about those Toronto Blue Jays. 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

0: 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Sunshine's free on KX96. Good evening, Colin Miller here. And coming up tomorrow is yet another opportunity for you to be entered in for the grand prize of 8 shows at Casino Rammer Resort. Tickets to those 8 shows for their big ticket concert lineup. I mean, we got people like Josh Ross, Lee Bryce, Jordan Davis, Jake Owen, Dustin Lynch, and that's just a few of them. So make sure you are listening tomorrow for your cue to be the 9th person to text BIG to 905-427-9696. That way you could be entered in for that grand prize of tickets to 8 different shows. That grand prize winner will also be announced on Monday. But let's get back into the music with Eric Church kicking it off next.
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0: 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The newest from Stella Lefty Boston is on the way next. But first, here's Hands of Time on KX96. I'm out of here. Have a great night, everyone.

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1: Yo, it's Russell Dickerson. 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

The Recklaws are heading to cottage country. And hey, you might be too. The Recklaws play the historic heat of Bala August 29th. So we're making this weekend a KX96 Recklaws Concert New Music Weekend. And that means chances for you to score a free pair of tickets to the show. Yeah, that's what I'm talking about. Muskoka, Summer, and the Recklaws. That's why we're honky-tonking about with KX Country, Canada's number one country.

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1: How can you possibly choose which shows to see? Well, why not all of them? Eight shows, one big ticket, and you could be there every single night. Every day this week, be listening for your shot at entering the KX96 Big Ticket Grand Prize Draw for a pair of seats to eight different shows at Casino Rama Resort this September through November during their Big Ticket lineup. Featuring the Bellamy Brothers, Dustin Lynch, Jay Cohen, Pam Tillis, and Lori Morgan, Jordan Davis, Mitchell Tenpenny, Josh Ross, and Lee Bryce. You like to make us wonder if you're one of them girls. Just be ready to text us the keyword big. Then on Monday, August 17th, we'll reveal who's going to walk away with tickets to every concert in the Casino Rama Resort Big Ticket lineup.
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0: 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Carly Pierce is surviving the heat while Dylan Scott is grabbing a deep-fried treat.
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T-top Jack in a cherry coke town. Mama and daddy put their roots right here, cause this is where the car broke down. Yellow dog school bus kicking up red.

The Recklaws are heading to cottage country. And hey, you might be too. The Recklaws play the historic heat of Bala August 29th. So we're making this weekend a KX96 Recklaws Concert New Music Weekend. And that means chances for you to score a free pair of tickets to the show. Yeah, that's what I'm talking about. Muskoka, Summer, and the Recklaws. That's why we're honky-tonking about with KX Country, Canada's number one country.

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1: let's go! Woo!
0: How can you possibly choose which shows to see? Well, why not all of them? Eight shows, one big ticket, and you could be there every single night. Every day this week, be listening for your shot at entering the KX96 Big Ticket Grand Prize Draw for a pair of seats to eight different shows at Casino Rama Resort this September through November during their Big Ticket lineup. Featuring the Bellamy Brothers, Dustin Lynch, Jay Cohen, Pam Tillis, and Lori Morgan, Jordan Davis, Mitchell Tenpenny, Josh Ross, and Lee Bryce. You like to make us wonder if you're one of them girls. Just be ready to text us the keyword BIG. Then on Monday, August 17th, we'll reveal who's going to walk away with tickets to every concert in the Casino Rama Resort Big Ticket lineup.
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1: Hey y'all, Lainey Wilson here. This is my new song, Phone Keys Wallet. Wallet is about finding somebody who loves you for every messy, imperfect, chaotic version of yourself.
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0: GTA's number one country, KX96. And that is Lainey Wilson. And a little help with John Mayer there. Phone, keys, wallet. Good morning. There we go. I got to plug my headphones in. I didn't have headphones there. It's so weird.
1: I was starting to wonder there for a second. I was like, what's going on?
0: These headphones are all tangled up.
1: Yeah, it happens. There we have it. All better now.
0: Untangled.
1: All better now. Good morning.
0: Yes, good morning. Well, what do we got? Yeah, a good day today. Oh, I got to get ready here. I'm sorry.
1: Yeah, no, it's okay. It's going to be sunny today. There is some fog around this morning. It'll dissipate. High of 27. Humidex of 31. So not too high. It is 15 right now.
0: Yeah, so, you know, good day. Good start to the day, too. And let's get a check on traffic. Your first look this morning.
1: All right. Well, dealing with some problems already. We have problems on the South 404 ramp to Finch in the right lane, East 401 in the Express to Victoria Park. Two left lanes are closed off. And South 400 at Highway 89. We have two right lanes blocked through there with a collision. 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I'll have more traffic in less than 10 minutes.
0: All righty then. How about those Toronto Blue Jays? Jeez.
1: Well, on that note, we just received a text from somebody who said, just saw a shooting star as I'm heading south on 28. It's going to be a good day.
0: That's so, it. Did you wish upon it? No one can ever wish upon it because you don't have time.
1: No. And then you're like, oh, it's gone.
0: Yeah. Yeah. My wife will always, I'll say, oh, I just saw a shooting star. Did you wish upon it?
1: Yeah.
0: No, you don't have time.
1: Yeah.
0: It's like a split second. I wish upon it.
1: Okay. Yeah, exactly.
0: And then the person who grants those wishes is going like, I'm sorry, I didn't hear that. I can't grant it. It can only happen if you say it during the shooting star. But I just wanted to win the lottery. Oh, I'm sorry. All I heard was, hey, I wanted to win it.
1: Yeah.
0: Next. Exactly.
1: All right. Who actually got their wish in on that shooting star? Yeah. There you go.
0: Perseid meteor shower, which is happening right now.
1: Yep.
0: And it happens every year. We go through the tail end of a comet. That's what it is.
1: Mm-hmm.
0: And,
1: but very cool to see that.
0: Rob from Port Perry. Friggin' Jays. Just when I thought I was out, they pulled me back in.
1: Yeah.
0: Rob, I've been going through this off and on for months.
1: Yes, we know. You're having a hard time.
0: Very frustrating. And now they're only 1.5 back.
1: Let's go
0: to the Durham Radio Newsroom. Craig Smith is there. Good morning.
2: Told you.
0: But you cannot say it's still early. Stop, drop that. But the other thing, okay.
2: No, it's early until it's too late. It's
1: That's what Gus just said.
0: No, it's not early. They're finally coming on. Doing what they always do, win late in the season. They won 4 or 3 in a row, something like
2: 3
0: that.
2: In a row. Mm-hmm. 10 of their last 14 games.
1: Yeah.
2: They're 1.5 games back because the Rangers lost last night. Still, there is, well, 3 teams between them and the Rangers. The Rangers are the ones holding that last wild card spot. Mm. Now, you also got to look at the second wild card, which is Boston, who have now lost 5 in a row, thanks in part to the Blue Jays.
1: Oh, don't you get too cocky over there, sir.
0: They got their ace on the mound, I think, today.
2: Yeah, and the Jays have Scherzer. So.
1: Mm-hmm.
0: Well...
2: Yeah,
0: I'll take Scherzer.
2: Anything can happen.
1: Mm-hmm. Exactly.
2: Mm-hmm.
1: We've learned that.
2: Yeah, exactly. Just get to the starter and get to the bullpen.
0: A big error that helped the Jays.
2: Huge error.
0: Guy dropped a fly or a foul ball.
2: Yeah. Ooh. A foul ball that would have been an infield fly. And
0: would have been out.
2: Yeah. Yeah, an out. And then Jays then went on to score 5 runs in that inning.
0: Yeah, next pitch.
2: Boom.
1: Fantastic.
2: Mm-hmm. Yeah.
0: Mm-hmm. Yep. Beautiful. Beautiful.
2: Mm-hmm. And then it got a little dicey in the ninth, but then you just brought in Varland and shut things down. So
0: I know. I was yelling at the TV, get him out of there. Get that other guy. Warden.
2: Someone. Yeah.
0: Warden.
2: Yeah.
0: Yeah. Get him out of there.
2: Well, I get it. Trying to get someone else in there when you have a 5-run lead.
0: I know.
2: As opposed to Varland, give him a day off.
1: But. Yeah, yeah.
2: That happens.
0: Apparently, he wants to go in every single game.
1: Varland. Really?
0: Varland, yeah. He's like, I'll go in, I'm okay. They're like, dude, you've been in 3 days in a row.
1: Yeah.
2: Like, calm down.
1: I think they call the shots on that one.
0: Oh, for sure.
1: Yeah.
0: For sure. You're sitting today. You're not playing.
2: Yeah.
0: But get dressed just in case.
1: Because you just never know. Right. You never know.
2: Yeah. Yeah. Yeah, so Blue Jays, just a game and a half back of a playoff spot.
1: Who would have thought it was over.
0: They suck you back in.
1: Right. Exactly.
2: Mm-hmm.
1: All right. What else are you working on?
2: All right. Let's start with a new report out showing the dangers of e-scooters and e-bikes for children. The Canadian Pediatric Surveillance Program says that 10 kids, including 6 from Ontario, have died from using e-scooters and e-bikes in the last year. 12 more wound up in the ICU. 26 were treated in hospital for more than a couple of days. Now, this data shows that more public education is needed surrounding e-scooters and e-bikes.
0: Absolutely. How to use them. You got to use them properly. You got to follow the rules. They're not, you're not supposed to be on the road on them. And also the battery thing, these lithium batteries, people are trying to supercharge them. That's why there's so many fires.
1: These fires, they're becoming a huge issue.
0: People are, you know, if you're just charging it regularly, that's fine. But people are trying to do what they call supercharging.
1: Mm-hmm, mm-hmm.
0: And that's not what they were built for.
1: No, they're not designed to do that. Yeah.
0: There you go.
1: Lots of fires related to those. Yeah.
0: Yeah.
2: Mm-hmm. Canada-U.S. Trade Minister Dominic LeBlanc remains in Washington today as Donald Trump's latest tariff deadline approaches. The latest tariffs of 50% on a range of Canadian goods are set to take effect in a week. Now, the tariffs are a response to the provinces' retaliatory bans on American liquor, plus Canada's supply-managed dairy system and quotas on certain U.S. vehicles. Meanwhile, experts are warning that the new threatened tariffs could drive wedges between Canadian provinces and allow Washington to exploit regional grievances in trade talks. The duties would have particularly heavy impacts on industries concentrated in B.C. and in small towns across Quebec. CUPE is claiming staff at Lakeridge Health in Oshawa are being pushed to the brink. Doug Allen is a researcher for the union. He says that the hospital is operating on a $61 million working capital deficit that covers things like supplies, equipment, and payroll.
3: When hospitals have a negative working capital, it means that they sometimes have to go and borrow money at a cost that will ultimately be paid for by the public.
2: Now, QB says that these problems are part of the government's failure to fix hallway health care. BC Premier David Eby says the speed of the Bald Range wildfire may be the new norm. The blaze outran the province's modeling and forced wildfire crews to pivot from fighting the flames to help some 20,000 people flee. Eby says that there are lessons to learn from this fire and there will be a review to improve response in the future. The desperate search for any signs of life in the rubble of Western Colombia's powerful earthquake continues. A key time threshold to find survivors is approaching. Aid agencies consider the first 48 to 72 hours crucial for retrieving people alive if they don't have access to food and water. Monday's magnitude 7.4 quake killed at least 265 people. An update on the 5 players from Canada's 2018 World Junior Hockey Team acquitted of sexual assault. Hockey Canada is keeping those suspensions of 4 players in place because they breached the organization's code of conduct. One's now eligible to be reinstated immediately. A third batch of whales from Marineland are at their new home stateside. 2 males and 4 females were loaded onto a plane at Pearson yesterday before being flown to Shedd Aquarium in Chicago and the Georgia Aquarium in Atlanta. The Shutter Niagara Falls attraction started shipping its whales to the U.S. last month. This was the 3rd shipment. In sports, we mentioned the Blue Jays. Obviously, a 6-4 win was the final score, by the way. Ernie Clement, Miles Straw with 2 RBIs apiece in that win. The Toronto Tempo, they were handed their 10th straight loss. They got bested by the Dallas Wings 94-88. And it's finals day for the National Bank Open in Toronto and Montreal.
0: Hmm. All right. No Canadians involved?
2: No.
1: Nope.
0: Unfortunately, but these things happen, I guess. And all right. Anything else?
2: Nope. That's it for now.
1: That's lots.
0: Mm-hmm. Yeah. Yeah. Let's see. People are just talking about the Jays. Yeah.
1: Yeah. They've got people excited again.
0: Oh, boy.
1: I know. It's an emotional roller coaster.
0: It is. It is.
2: It's baseball. It's a 162 game season.
1: Mm-hmm. Yeah.
0: Mm-hmm. It's a lot of games.
1: And it really felt like it was over, and now here they are.
0: I think they have 40 left, if I'm not mistaken.
2: Yeah.
0: Almost. Something like that. Well, just go 35-5 and you're good.
1: Okay. Here's the how about this? Let's just try and stay healthy.
2: Yeah.
1: No more injuries.
0: Mm-hmm.
2: Yeah. Very nice.
0: Especially mm-hmm. to the pitching staff.
1: Yeah.
2: Mm-hmm.
0: That's been devastated this year. It really has. And let's go. And then the Yankees are in starting on Friday.
2: Yeah.
0: That's a big series.
2: Mm-hmm.
1: It is. Yeah. Once again. Yeah.
0: They're injured too. There will be no Stanton. There will be no, what's his name?
2: Judge. Yeah, what's his name?
0: Yeah, and
1: little, no, what's his name?
0: There's another guy that's big, and he's not going to be in there.
1: What's wrong with Judge?
2: He's been hurt almost the whole season.
1: Again, I thought he was. I thought he was better, but okay.
0: Yeah, yeah. So you know, something to take advantage of. They got a great pitching staff, so that's you got to watch out for that. But anyway,
2: they're in that top wild card spot right now. So
0: yeah, we'll knock them out.
2: Yeah, if you beat them up, then all three wild cards come into play, right? So.
0: That's right. And we're going to do it. We'll be right there.
1: Perfect.
0: Sucked in. All right, let's go, Jays, and let's go get the day going. It's Friday, Junior. Woo, woo.
2: Woo.
0: Woo. Let's see. If this is an interesting little thing here. We'll tell you why you should start romanticizing your life. Okay.
1: Okay.
0: What that's all about.
1: Like rose-colored glasses, maybe? Okay.
0: Yeah, can we borrow yours?
1: Yeah, right. They're broken. Uh-huh. They are very broken.
0: The idea is to turn routine tasks into something you look forward to. We'll talk about that coming up.
1: Oh, I need to listen to that. Okay, yeah, perfect.
0: Yeah. We got all of that.
1: Fix me, please.
0: And all the fun stuff we've been talking about. All right, let's go, everybody. Happy Friday, Junior.
4: Wake up time!
5: Ellis and Archer.
6: Oh, dearie, dear. Look what the cat dragged in.
7: Oh, you're a fun kind of gal.
8: He's as crazy as a coot. He's certifiably nuts.
9: Did you ever see a face like that anywhere except in a zoo?
8: Holy caffeine.
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13: Pretty embarrassing when you're laughing in the car by yourself. I do it every morning.
14: Are you ready? Brace yourself. Here they are.
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0: GTA's number one country, KX96, Dolly Parton, 9 to 5. Remember that movie?
1: Of course.
0: Yeah. Dabney Coleman.
1: Mm-hmm. Haven't seen it in a long time, though.
0: I know. I wonder if it would hold up. There's a lot of things in there that were sort of...
1: Well, they were...
0: cliche and...
1: Well, yeah, but at the time, that was the way things were.
0: Well, sure, sure.
1: Might be a peek into the way things used to be in the office place.
0: So, how inappropriate. We're in the typing pool.
1: Yeah.
0: Right? You know, what's that?
1: Well, not just that. You know, how women were perceived in the workplace, too. Mm-hmm. And yeah. Oh, yeah. Eye-opening.
0: Very much so.
1: For sure.
0: Very much so.
1: All right. We have problems on the South 404 ramp to Finch in the right lane. South 400 at Highway 89. The two right lanes are closed off for a collision. Problems on the East 401 in the Express at Victoria Park. They're gone. And in Lindsay, it looks like Highway 7 is closed between Slanted Road and Post Road. And that is for a collision. 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I'll have more traffic in less than 10 minutes.
0: All right, thank you. And Craig Smith on the way at the top of the hour. News, sports, the Jays win again. Details coming up.
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0: 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Morgan Wallen with Post Malone, I Ain't Coming Back. It's 5:53, KX Morning Ride with Ellis and Archer. Good morning. And we've got, for you, nothing but sunshine. It's going to be 27 degrees today. A little bit of a humidex at 31. It's 15 right now.
1: All right. And we had a couple of traffic spotters message about the very thick fog this morning. One person said it's crazy heavy fog in the Lindsay area and very thick fog as well in Lake Ridge south of Port Bolster. Now, the South 404 ramp to Finch, we have the right lane blocked on that ramp. There's a collision on the South 400 at Highway 89 in the two right lanes. And Highway 7 is closed both directions between Slanted Road and Post Road. And that is for a collision. 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If you spot traffic trouble, you can call us or text us hands-free at 905-427-9696. I'll have more traffic in less than 10 minutes.
0: Lots of celebrities posting about the eclipse yesterday. Shania Twain posted a video. She was in Switzerland, so I guess they got to see it full.
1: Yes, and I think it was the first time in like 600 years or something that had been seen like that in that area.
0: In Switzerland?
1: Maybe it wasn't Switzerland. Oh, I can't remember.
0: Well, that's where she was.
1: Yeah, that's very cool.
0: Pretty cool, yeah. Wearing the glasses and the whole bit. And we only got a little snippet of it. I was sleeping. Nobody noticed anything.
1: No.
0: But everyone over there was very excited. They all got on their horns and went, Ricola!
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2: Good morning. It's 6 o'clock. I'm Craig Smith with KX96 News. Sunny and 27 today. It is 16 right now. Checking traffic. Here's Carolyn.
3: Lots of reports of very thick fog in areas to the north this morning. And then we have the West 401 collectors at Nielsen. The right lane is blocked. South 404, the ramp to Finch. Problems in the right lane. A collision still on the South 400 at Highway 89, affecting two right lanes. And Highway 7 is closed both directions in Lindsay between Slanted Road and Post Road for a crash. The KX96 Traffic Patrol continues.
2: Making news this morning, new data highlighting just how e-scooters and e-bikes can be dangerous for children. The Canadian Pediatric Surveillance Program says that 10 kids, including 6 from Ontario, have died from using e-scooters and e-bikes in the last year alone. 12 more wound up in the ICU, while 26 were treated in hospital for more than 2 days. The data shows that more public education is needed. Canada-U.S. Trade Minister Dominic LeBlanc remains in Washington today as Donald Trump's latest tariff deadline approaches. The latest duties of 50% on a range of Canadian goods are set to take effect in 1 week. They are a response to the provincial retaliatory bans on American liquor, Canada's supply-managed dairy system, and quotas on certain U.S. vehicles. Meanwhile, experts are warning that the new threatened tariffs could drive wedges between Canadian provinces and allow Washington to exploit regional grievances in trade talks. The duties would have particularly heavy impacts on industries concentrated in BC and in small towns across Quebec. The union representing healthcare workers in Oshawa continues to share concerns about the conditions at Lakeridge Health, Oshawa. QP researcher Doug Allen says the hospital is operating on a $41 million deficit, pushing workers and their patients to the brink.
4: We need a commitment from the government to move funding back to levels that we see in the rest of Canada. Why is Ontario funded $5 billion less than the rest of Canada for hospital services?
2: Now, QP says Lakeridge is facing rising deficits with no relief, job cuts, and growing wait times. An update on the 5 players from Canada's 2018 World Junior Hockey Team acquitted of sexual assault. Hockey Canada is keeping those suspensions of 4 players in place because they breached the organization's code of conduct. One, Alex Fermenton, is now eligible to be reinstated immediately. A third batch of whales from Marineland now at their new homes stateside. 2 males, 4 females were loaded onto a cargo plane at Pearson yesterday before being flown to Shedd Aquarium in Chicago and Georgia Aquarium in Atlanta. The shuttered Niagara Falls attraction started shipping its whales to the U.S. Last month. The Blue Jays scored 5 in the 8th and went on to win their 3rd straight over Boston, 6-4. Ernie Clement and Miles Straw had 2 RBIs apiece in the win. Toronto has won 10 of their last 14 games and now find themselves just 1.5 games back of a wild card spot. The Toronto Tempo were handed their 10th straight loss, got bested by the Dallas Wings 94-88, and the finals of the National Bank Open go tonight in both Toronto and Montreal. It's 6:04. Your 5-day forecast is next.
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2: Here's your 5-day forecast. Today we are looking at a sunny sky. It is still foggy to the north. There is a fog advisory in effect for northern Durham and other parts of the province. High today, 27. A clear sky tonight with an overnight low of 16. Sunny tomorrow, 26 degrees. Sunny on Saturday, the high 26. Sunday we'll see a mix of sun and cloud. Chance of showers, the high 28. Monday, mix of sun and cloud. Could see showers, the high 25. Right now it is 17 in Toronto. It's sitting at 18 in Markham, and it's 16 in Oshawa. I'm Craig Smith. 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
0: 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You're the best thing since Backroads, baby.
1: Now's your chance to pick up the Casinorama Big Ticket. Tickets to 8 big shows coming to Casinorama Resort this fall. To enter, just be the 9th person to text the keyword BIG to 905-427-9696 right now. Remember.

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1: What's up, y'all? It's Bailey Zimmerman. Here's my new song, Chevy Silverado.
2: Chevy Silverado.
1: I bought my grandpa's Chevy Silverado, and I lived my life in that truck, and I think that's why it's so special to me.
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0: GTA's number one country, KX96, Bailey Zimmerman. Ah, Chevy Silverado. And a good day to be in your Chevy Silverado or whatever vehicle, but you do need air conditioning today. 27 degrees is going to be the high. We have some fog patches, I guess.
1: Yeah, quite thick, actually, in some areas. Right. Yeah,
0: 15 degrees, so watch out for that. Yeah, I came across some of that, and I heard the 8 worst words you can hear when you're going to get your coffee in the morning. I'm sorry, our debit machine is not working.
1: Oh, no.
0: Ah! No! And had to go across the street to the other one. Thankfully, they're... Thankfully, there's a Tim Hortons right, on every corner.
1: Yeah, and they're all right there. Good. Yeah. All right. Well, we do have reports of very heavy fog in the Lindsay area. And then speaking of that, there is a collision that has Highway 7 closed both directions between Slanted Road and Post Road. And then on the West 401, the collectors at Nielsen, problems there in the right lane. South 404 ramp to Finch, the right lane is closed. A collision on the South 400 still at Highway 89, affecting two right lanes. And west on the 403, the ramp to Aaron Mills Parkway, the left lane is blocked on that ramp with a stalled vehicle. KX 96 traffic is brought to you by the Capitol Theater in Port Hope. Is Bella Manningham losing her grip on reality, or is it being loosened for her? Experience the iconic stage thriller Gaslight, August 21st through September 6th. Tickets at capitaltheater.com. If you spot traffic trouble, you can call us or text us hands-free at 905-427-9696. I'll have more traffic in less than 10 minutes.
2: I'm Craig Smith in the KX 96 newsroom. Here's what's making news this hour. QP says Lake Ridge Health employees are being pushed over the brink as they're operating on a more than $41 million deficit. And in sports, the Blue Jays have won 10 of their last 14 and are just a game and a half back of a wild card spot. 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
0: Thank you, Craig. Well, I did see our tried to call our ninth texter. Couldn't get through, but that person is going to get qualified. We just got to get their information. That's how it works. Mm-hmm. And we'll make our grand prize draw next Monday. We'll have more opportunities to get in a little later this morning, too.
1: Awesome.
0: As I mentioned, going through the drive-thru this morning, hi, I'd like to, can I get large coffee? And then get interrupted. I'm sorry, our debit machine isn't working. No! Ah! I don't know what to do.
1: This is where Derek, one half of our married couple, Derek and Allison, said, Allison, I mean Jerry, always carry cash.
0: Yeah.
1: Always have a little bit of cash if you can. Yeah, just for those emergency situations.
0: I usually do, but I didn't. Yeah, and then there was a steady stream of cars pulling the Huey, going to the other Tim Hortons across the street.
1: Yeah.
0: And they were ready for it. I said, you're going to have a lineup of people. Yeah, I know. I heard.
1: I'm sure they were prepped. Yeah, but that's the problem, right? I mean, we're essentially, a lot of people don't carry cash anymore. And it's like, when this stuff goes down, it affects us.
0: Yeah. Oh, well, I got it. And then, it's going to be a nice day today. As we said, 27. Mm-hmm. I saw this debate online.
1: Okay.
0: Hot weather person, cold weather person.
1: Hot.
0: Me too. Craig?
2: Fair weather. No.
1: Oh, way to be different. There he is.
0: Spoken like a true Jays fan.
2: Fair, yeah.
1: I'm sorry, what now? Who's a Jays fan over here?
2: Often on the bandwagon?
1: Yeah.
2: I prefer cold because you can make yourself warmer. When you're hot, it's a lot more difficult to cool yourself down.
1: Yeah.
0: Go jump in the lake. in a pool.
1: Yeah.
2: Where's the lake and pool?
0: Stand in front of a fan. Run through the sprinkler. There's lots of ways to cool down. Go to air conditioning.
2: Yeah. Well,
0: just like heat in the wintertime. You got to have heat. If you didn't have heat, you'd die. Your pipes would freeze.
1: It's just his feelings and opinion.
0: What is wrong?
2: I'm sorry. I'm looking outside the window and I can't see a lake or pool. Half the time, the air conditioning isn't proper in this building. So
1: wait for the next downpour. There will be a lake or pool out there. Guaranteed.
0: Go down the DVP, jump out of your car at the foot of the DVP.
1: That's not happening anymore, is it?
0: They fixed that. I think they fixed that.
1: Yep.
0: One of our listeners helped yes. fix that, actually.
2: Yes. Mm-hmm. Many people like to just jump in the Don River.
0: Yeah. Who wouldn't want to jump in that cesspool?
1: Somebody just messaged and said the temperature right now is their favorite. Brian says he's with Craig. He'd rather be cool than hot.
0: Well, come see us in January when it's minus 20.
2: I don't complain.
0: I know you don't.
1: You embrace
0: You're
1: it.
0: You're one of the few.
1: Yeah.
0: I just don't. It's not fun getting up at 4 and coming out when it's 20 below. It's just not fun.
1: My body just hurts when it's cold. I feel tensed up. You know what I mean? Oh, yeah. Like my back.
0: Craig is not at our age, Carolyn.
1: That is true.
0: I'm not at your age.
2: I wish I was.
1: Yeah. But you know what I mean? Like, I feel just tenser in the winter. Like, I'm just like...
0: Yes, you're always...
2: Yeah, but is that because of the cold or because of the snow?
0: Not the snow.
1: Cold.
0: It has nothing to do with the snow.
1: I do like the snow on the weekends.
0: Christmas time.
1: From my house.
2: Yeah, but not on the road.
1: Not on the road.
0: Something when you can leave your house with a t-shirt and shorts and you're just comfortable. Mm-hmm. It's just perfect.
1: Well, I prefer t-shirt and jeans, but okay, yes.
0: Whatever.
2: Slap on a hoodie. You're fine. Hoodies are comfy too.
1: Yeah. Okay. So Kelly says, I will say delivering the mail in the heat was horrible.
2: There you go.
1: Okay. Yeah.
2: There are jobs where you can't get relief.
1: That's true. Let's just go fall and spring.
0: Well, we'll put it up. Those are two fine seasons, I'll tell you.
1: Yeah.
0: April and early May are nice. Late September and early October, really, really nice. You know, you get those warm fall days.
1: Mm-hmm. Yeah, actually, those are my favorite. Spring is blech anymore. It's fall that's really quite something, yeah.
0: Fall's the best.
1: Mm-hmm.
2: Spring's just so gross. It's muddy.
0: Everything's brown.
1: Yeah, yeah, it hasn't quite...
0: Hasn't greened up.
1: Yeah, mm-hmm. yeah.
0: True.
1: No, that's true.
0: And it's cold a couple of days, you know.
1: Yeah. Oh, or just cold right through to mid-June, and then it picks up.
0: It's two years in a row that's happened, isn't it?
1: Yeah. Yes. Well, I feel a shift.
0: We hope for a warmer winter. Enough snow so that everyone can be happy with their winter activities.
1: Mm-hmm.
0: There you go.
1: Yeah.
0: We should put that debate on our Facebook page. Are you a cold weather or hot weather person? Which do you prefer? A lot of people like to head south, that's for sure. It's 6:20. Happy Friday, Junior.
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0: Got a body like a back road. 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Sam Hunt.

0: Here's Sam Hunt's Body Like a Back Road, GTA's number one country, KX96. Taking the back roads, nice cruising weather today. It's going to be sunny, 27 degrees, humidex of 31. Right now it's 15 degrees, KX96. So I'll take the new vehicle for a nice little cruise today. Wrap up some... Rack up some mileage on it.
1: Great. Wonderful.
0: Be like, no, you're not.
1: Yeah.
0: You know, strict number of kilometers I can do every day.
1: Ah, there you go. You are limited now.
0: I'm limited.
1: All right. On the South 400 at Highway 89, we still have two right lanes blocked with a collision. West 403, the ramp to Aaron Mills Parkway, a stalled vehicle in the left lane on that ramp. On the West QEW at Fairview Street in Burlington, there is a collision. Two left lanes are closed. In Lindsay, Highway 7 is shut down both directions between Slanted Road and Post Road. That is for a collision as well. We're starting to see slowdowns on the West 401 approaching the 412 over to west of Lake Ridge. On the East 401 from the 427 through to Keele and South 404 Parkway from Shepherd down to south of Lawrence. 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I'll have more traffic in less than 10 minutes.
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0: morning. It's 6:30. I'm Craig Smith with KX96 News for Armstrong Funeral Home in Oshawa. Sunny and 27 today. It is 16 right now. Checking traffic. Here's Carolyn.
1: All right. Well, on the South 400 at Highway 89, the two right lanes still blocked with a collision. Also a crash, Highway 7, both directions between Slanted Road and Post Road in Lindsay. Again, that is for a collision. We're also going to have reports of very heavy fog up in that area as well. West 403, the ramp to Aaron Mills Parkway, problems in the left lane, and 40 rebounds QEW at Fairview Street in Burlington. Two left lanes are closed for a collision. The KX96 traffic patrol continues.
0: Making news this morning, e-scooters and e-bikes can be deadly for kids. That's from the Canadian Pediatric Surveillance Program, who says 10 kids have died from using the electronic devices in 2025, six of them in Ontario. 12 also admitted to intensive care units, and 26 were treated in hospital for at least 2 days. Doctors who work in the emergency departments across the country have also witnessed a dramatic rise in injuries. QB claims that staff at Lake Ridge Health Oshawa are being pushed to the brink. Doug Allen is a researcher for the union. He says the hospital is operating on a $41 million deficit that covers things like supplies, equipment, and payroll.
2: When hospitals have a negative working capital, it means that they sometimes have to go and borrow money at a cost that will ultimately be paid for by the public.
0: Now, QB says these problems are part of the government's failure to fix hallway health care. Donald Trump's latest tariff deadline is looming. New duties of 50% on a range of Canadian goods, including those covered by CUSMA, are set to take effect in a week. Canada U.S. Trade Minister Dominic LeBlanc is in Washington this week, and he met with the U.S. Trade Representative on Tuesday. Meanwhile, tens of thousands of Canadians are calling for the U.S. ambassador to Canada to be kicked out of our country. They have signed an online petition saying the Canadian government should request Pete Hoekstra's removal from the position. He is accused of making statements that undermine the Canada-U.S. diplomatic relationship and normalizing the Trump administration's threats to annex our country. BC's premier says the province's wildfire season has turned brutal after a delayed start. David Eby says the speed of the horrific Bald Range wildfire outran modeling and forced wildfire crews to pivot from firefighting the flames to helping some of the 20,000 people flee their homes. The province is planning to undertake a review from that place. Six more whales from Marineland settling into their new homes. Two males and four females were flown from Toronto to Chicago and Atlanta yesterday. Marineland closed its doors in 2024 and was working on finding its 30 belugas and four dolphins' new homes. The Blue Jays are now just a game and a half out of a wild card spot. Toronto beating the Boston Red Sox 6-4 last night for a third straight win. They go for a four-game sweep today with Max Scherzer on the mound. The Dallas Wings handed the Toronto Tempo their 10th straight loss, a 94-88 loss last night. The final set for the National Bank Open. The women play in Toronto. The men are in Montreal. It's 6:34. Your five-day forecast is next.
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0: Here's your five-day forecast. Sunny sky today, the high 27. Clear sky tonight with an overnight low of 16. Sunny tomorrow, the high 26. Sunny day on Saturday as well with the high of 26. For Sunday, mix of sun and cloud, chance of showers 28 degrees. And Monday, mix of sun and cloud, could see showers 25. Right now, it is 17 in Mississauga, it's 16 in Port Perry, and it's 16 in Oshawa. I'm Craig Smith. 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
6: Thank you very much, Craig. As you heard, going to be a beautiful, sunny, warm day. A little bit of mugginess in there. Do you like that, or do you prefer the cooler, winter-type weather? I know there are people that say, no, neither. I prefer spring or fall, but that's not right. The question. If you had to choose.
1: Hot or cold?
6: Right.
1: Which one you picking?
6: Top Gun Nick, not a fan of the heat. He works in boiler rooms all day. Sweat in places you didn't know existed.
1: Yeah, that would be hard. That would be hard.
6: At the swamp ass, that's brutal.
1: Yes, yes. That would be tough.
6: I hear you, Nick. All right, lay it on us. And also, you can post on our Facebook page as well. We really like that.

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0: As we do with the warm weather, sunny again today. Another warm one, 27. Humidex is going to make it feel like 31. That's what I'm getting from a lot of people. They don't like the humidity. The warm temperature is fine.
1: It's the humidity.
0: Yeah, and I mean, they've got products out there for various things that get sweaty, like for men.
1: Okay.
0: There's a, let me just, I'll just tell you what the title of the product is and you can figure out what body part it is.
1: Okay.
0: Happy Nuts Comfort Powder Spray.
1: Well, hello. Gee.
0: Here's another one. Ballsy Body and Groin Spray.
1: Yeah, sure.
0: Derm Dude Ball Spray. There you go. Guys, if you're having a sweat problem in some areas, in the nether regions.
1: Well, they have that for, they have like the all over body sprays for women too.
0: Oh yeah, that's right. I've seen the ads for that.
1: Yeah, of course.
0: Where they're spraying it everywhere.
1: Yeah, well, you know, men need that too.
0: Listen, you got to do what you got to do.
1: Exactly. No shame in that.
0: No.
1: You got to keep them separated.
0: Hey, we should do a song about that.
1: On the West 401, it is slowing from just west of Brock Street over to west of Lake Ridge. On the East 401 from the 427 through to Keele, South 404 down Valley Parkway, that is starting to slow as you approach Shepherd down to south of Lawrence. We still have Highway 7 in Lindsay closed both ways between Slanted Road and Post Road for a crash. And 40 rebounds, QEW at Fairview Street in Burlington. Two left lanes are still blocked again for another accident. 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If you spot traffic trouble, you can call us or text us hands-free at 905-427-9696. I'll have more traffic in less than 10 minutes.
2: 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There's a call for more public education. And in sports, the Jays scored 5 in the 8th and held on for their third straight win over the Boston Red Sox. 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
0: Thank you, Craig. Here we go. Hot or cold, which do you prefer? Which weather, I guess, summer or winter?
1: Mm-hmm.
0: And hello there.
3: Good morning.
0: Yes.
3: You asked a question, and I truly want to give you my answer.
0: Yeah, go ahead.
3: Much prefer the cold.
0: Okay, why is that?
3: Why? Because in the summer, I mean, if it wasn't for the humidity, summer would be great. But all we get, especially in Toronto, is humidity.
0: Yeah.
3: And you can strip naked and you're still uncomfortable. So at least in the winter, you can put clothes on to stay warm. So naked, that's my opinion. I know a lot of people love summer.
0: Yeah.
3: Not me.
0: When you strip naked, you got to stop sitting on leather couches, okay?
3: But that's what I've got, so, you know. But, you know, I use fans all the time. Yeah. Like, honestly, it's just, I can't wait for it to be over.
0: All right. Thanks for being honest.
1: Well, no, that's fair. Oh, God, that peel up from the leather. That's like, yes.
0: Yeah, the sound of it.
1: Okay, how much skin did I leave behind that time? Yeah.
0: I never walk around naked in the house. I don't. Only in the shower, that's it.
1: Well, you don't have to. Sometimes it's the back of your legs, you know? Like, no, I don't walk around naked in the house either.
0: I don't want things. No.
1: No.
0: Please.
1: No. That, please, just end it there.
0: Well, when you live in a subdivision, too, you know, you got neighbors looking through windows and things, and you don't want to see that.
1: Your neighbors are looking in your windows?
0: Well, sure. Sure.
1: Are they really?
0: I can look into my neighbor's kitchen. I do every night. Their lights on. They're doing stuff. I go, looks like they're having an argument tonight.
1: Oh, no.
0: Oh, yeah.
1: Oh, no.
0: When this finger starts pointing, I was like,
1: an
0: argument. And I kind of.
1: Oh, yeah. No, when the finger gets going, there's trouble. Yeah.
0: Kind of back off just a little bit. Just so it's not obvious I'm looking.
1: Yeah.
0: Watch the things go down, you know?
1: We don't have that. We don't have windows that are, well, I guess the only ones are like our side, our living room window, if you're standing, but you have to be standing over at it. And it's like a really awkward, like if you're standing there looking out, it's obvious what you're doing. You know what I mean? Mm-hmm. Other than that, we don't see into, no, we're good. Craig, you don't have neighbors, so everything's fine.
2: Yeah, everything's fine.
0: Well, when we lived downtown in the condo, I could look in and just see, like, pick a floor. Let's go up here. Yeah,
1: Yeah. So Craig's walking around naked then. There we go. That's what we know.
2: Hey, I did say earlier, it is a lot, I said the same thing. It's a lot tougher to get cooler than it is warmer.
1: That is true. And also not a denial. All righty then. Okay, now we know.
0: Let's never say that again, okay? Please.
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0: Here's Florida Georgia Line together with Luke Bryan. That's how we roll. GTA's number one country, KX96. Good morning.

0: GTA's number one country, KX96. This is Florida Georgia Line with Luke Bryan. Good morning. We're rolling with some sunshine today. Top down, please. 27 degrees, humidex of 31. And right now it's sitting at 15 degrees. So here we go. Beautiful morning. Let's check traffic.
1: All right. Well, the drive this morning on the West 401, it is slowing around Henry Street. It picks up just past Lake Ridge, and then delays start again around the Allen over towards Islington. On the East 401, 427 through to Keele. South 404 down Valley Parkway, that's getting busy as you approach Shepherd down to about Windford Drive. We also have Highway 7 in the Lindsay area closed both directions between Slanted Road and Post Road. And there's a crash on the South 410 at Williams Parkway in the right lane. KX96 traffic is brought to you by the Region of Durham. Durham Region residents, regional line painting trucks are on the roads. 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If you spot traffic trouble, you can call us or text us hands-free at 905-427-9696. I'll have more traffic in less than 10 minutes.
0: Somebody was asking, Wanda, thank you. 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Yes, we are. Filled with school supplies. We will take them. We'll get into that and we'll have more time to talk about it coming up in just a few minutes. Back to school. It's the our annual drive that we do. So thank you very much. Details coming up. Craig Smith is coming up as well with details in news. And yes, another Blue Jays win. Boy, this is getting boring. 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
2: Good morning, it's 7 o'clock. I'm Craig Smith with KX96 News for Canada Flooring and Rugs in Whitby. Sunny sky here, high of 27, a little foggy to the north. An advisory is in effect. Right now, it's 15 degrees. Checking traffic, here's Carolyn.
3: All right, well, on the south 404, it's slowing approaching Shepherd onto the parkway down to about Winford Drive. On the west 401, it starts to bunch up just west of Brock Street. Picks up as you approach Salem. Bit of volume from the Don Valley Parkway over to Bayview. And again, from Keele through to Islington, East 401 from the 427 through to Keele. The KX96 traffic patrol continues.
2: Making news this morning, a Toronto police officer is in hospital with serious injuries after being shot in the line of duty. It happened in St. Jamestown early this morning as the officer was responding to a call about a stolen e-bike. The suspect was arrested and the officer is expected to recover. New data highlighting how e-scooters and e-bikes can be dangerous for children. The Canadian Pediatric Surveillance Program says 10 kids, including 6 from Ontario, died from using e-scooters or e-bikes last year. 12 more wound up in the ICU. Another 26 were treated for injuries and had to stay in hospital for at least 2 days. The data shows that more public education is needed. Canada-U.S. Trade Minister Dominic LeBlanc remaining in Washington today as Donald Trump's latest tariff deadline approaches. The latest duties of 50% on a range of Canadian goods are set to take effect in 1 week's time. They are a response to the provincial retaliatory bans on American liquor, Canada's supply-managed dairy system, and quotas on certain U.S. vehicles. The union representing healthcare workers in Oshawa continues to share concerns about the conditions at Lake Ridge Health. QP researcher Doug Allen says the hospital is operating on a $41 million deficit, pushing workers and their patients to the brink.
4: We need a commitment from the government to move funding back to levels that we see in the rest of Canada. Why is Ontario funded $5 billion less than the rest of Canada for hospital services?
2: Now, QP says that Lake Ridge is facing rising deficits with no relief, job cuts, and growing wait times. An update on the 5 players from Canada's 2018 World Junior Hockey Team acquitted of sexual assault. Hockey Canada is keeping those suspensions of 4 players in place because they breached the organization's code of conduct. One, Alex Fermenton, is now eligible to be reinstated immediately. A third batch of whales from Marineland are now at their new home stateside. 2 males and 4 females were taken from Marineland yesterday. They flew on a plane from Pearson to the Shedd Aquarium in Chicago and the Georgia Aquarium in Atlanta. Now, the Shuttered Niagara Falls attraction started shipping its whales to the U.S. in the last month. The Blue Jays, they scored 5 in the 8th and went on to win it. A third straight win, 6-4 over Boston. Ernie Clement and Miles Straw with 2 RBIs apiece in the win. Toronto has won 10 of their last 14 games, now find themselves just 1.5 games back of a wild card spot. The Toronto Tempo were handed their 10th straight loss. They got bested by the Dallas Wings 94-88, and it's final day at the National Bank Open in Toronto and Montreal. It's 7:04. Your 5-day forecast is next.
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2: Here's your 5-day forecast. There is a fog advisory in effect for northern Durham and other parts of the GTA and southern Ontario as well. But the fog should dissipate this morning. Then we'll see a sunny sky, high of 27. A clear sky tonight as well. Overnight, we drop to 16. Sunny tomorrow, the high 26. Sunny on Saturday, 26 degrees. Sunday, a mix of sun and cloud. Chance of showers, the high 28. And Monday, a mix of sun and cloud. Could see showers, 25 degrees. Right now, it is 18. In Brampton, it's sitting at 16 in Port Perry, and it's 15 in Bowmanville. I'm Craig Smith. 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
7: Thank you, Craig. Good morning, everybody. It's Friday, Junior. Can you believe it?
3: No.
7: Quick week.
3: It has gone fast.
7: Yes.
3: And coming up, also going fast, back to school time is arriving. And we're going to talk about why not only is it stressful for kids just returning, right, but there is other reasons for it as well. So yeah, we'll get into that.
7: Yep. It's about branding, unfortunately. Mm-hmm. So that's all coming up. Of course, it is one of the most wonderful times of the year for parents, though. They're like, yes, back to routine. Routine is good.

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1: That's High Valley and Fools.
0: Good morning. We got sunshine today and a high of 27 degrees. We'll have a humidex too. 31. It's 15 degrees right now.
1: All right. On the West 401, slowdowns from Henry Street over to west of Lake Ridge. And then on the South 404 from Shepherd down to south of Lawrence. East on the 401, it's starting to slow east of Dixie over towards Keele. And then we had reports of thick fog in areas to the north this morning. We're hearing that it was very, very heavy in the Lindsay area. There is also a collision on Highway 7 in Lindsay. Both directions, it's closed between Slanted Road and Post Road. Again, that is for a crash. 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I'll have more traffic in less than 10 minutes.
2: 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Here's what's making news this hour. A Toronto police officer has been shot by a suspect accused of stealing an e-bike. The officer has serious non-life-threatening injuries. And in sports, the Jays won again and are now just a game and a half back of a wild card spot. 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
0: All right, it's our back-to-school drive that we do every year for backpacks. 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Back to school supplies.
1: That's right. Yeah. Because it can be a really, really tough time of the year. It's very pricey. Yeah.
0: Yeah.
1: And we have Operation Backpack is running. 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
0: Right. 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
0: By the way, getting back to school, it can cause a lot of stress.
1: Oh, yeah.
0: And pressure for not only the kids, but the parents. 70% of parents say they feel trapped to buy the same clothes, tech, and supplies other kids have.
1: Yes. Yeah, absolutely.
0: Many admit they've made purchases just so their kids wouldn't feel left out.
1: Mm-hmm. Yeah.
0: I've probably done that, I think.
1: Oh, yeah. No, for sure. I mean, you want to do the best for your kids. You don't want to feel like your kid's an outcast or being picked on or whatever. Yeah.
0: And back to school shopping now ranks more stressful than the holidays for many families. Wow. Never used to be like that. At least I wasn't aware of it.
1: No.
0: I did probably put some demands, though, on my mom saying, I needed this kind of jeans. I don't want those kind of jeans, you know.
1: Mm-hmm. Yeah, I'm trying to remember, but it's so long ago now. Also, what they found was with a lot of teens that they asked that heading back to school is basically a chance to rebrand themselves.
0: Yep.
1: So students are using everything from their clothes, their shoes, their school essentials to kind of give off a specific vibe.
0: Yep.
1: So it's not just about getting ready for class. It's about deciding who you want to be when you walk through those doors on day one. But I would argue that it was always like that. We always had our,
0: for sure.
1: You know, you had your vibe going on.
0: Like, you had your preppies, your jocks.
1: Yes. Yeah.
0: Your nerdies.
1: Your rockers.
0: Yeah. The band shirts.
1: Yeah.
0: There were always those. And I always admired the people that could just be themselves.
1: Mm.
0: I was just like, I don't care.
1: I'm going to be honest. That was probably where I went to high school. One of the places I went to high school, we had this place called The Wall that people would hang out. And that was a very eclectic group of people. It was just a really, yeah.
0: We had a place called The Smoking Area.
1: That was The Smoking Area too, was The Wall. But yeah, you kind of got a little bit of everybody there.
0: Smoking?
1: Yeah.
0: Like, I'm assuming they don't have a smoking area now in schools?
1: No.
2: Not in the school.
1: No.
0: Ours was literally, there was a little wee green space in between the buildings that were put together, and that's where they smoked.
1: Yes, yeah.
0: Like, literally, right there.
1: Yeah.
2: We weren't allowed to smoke on property,
1: no.
2: So it was literally the sidewalk across the street.
0: Right.
1: Yeah.
2: Or when I went to a different high school, it was the Forbidden Forest beside the...
0: I know exactly where you're talking about.
1: The Forbidden Forest?
0: I know where you're talking about. Yeah.
2: Yeah.
0: Yep. There was, I think, yes.
2: Which, that's, ironically, was between the high school and the elementary school nearby.
1: Yeah. Oh, my goodness. Yeah. Wow.
0: I think I know where you're talking about. Yeah, two of our kids went there. Okay. Let's get to Beat the Toaster right now.
1: Yes. Caller number 3.
2: Yeah.
1: 905-427-9696. I almost said 9. It's 3. It's 3.
2: Three this time.
0: Yeah. Smoke them if you got them.
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0: Good morning. It's 20 after 7. Where is the day going?
1: It's flying by here. I like it. It is time to play Beat the Toaster. Craig, are you there?
2: I am. Good morning.
1: And we have caller number 3. I got it this time.
0: Yes.
1: April is on the phone with us. Good morning, April.
9: Good morning.
1: How are you doing?
9: I'm doing good.
1: Excellent.
0: Since we were talking about school, you said caller 9, Carolyn.
1: I did.
0: Then it's 3. 3 times what equals 9?
1: 3.
0: Yay.
1: Woohoo!
0: Math. How are you in math, April?
9: Good.
0: Oh, good. Okay.
9: I do numbers for a living, so I guess maybe good.
0: You better be good at it.
1: I was going to say, you sound a little scared there for a second. I don't think the category doesn't have to do with math, does it?
0: Yes.
1: I had a feeling.
0: Okay. What are we playing for, first of all?
1: Well, we have a pair of tickets to the Capitol Theater production of Gaslight, which runs August 21st to September 6th.
0: All right.
9: Okay.
0: You ready?
9: Yep.
0: It's not as hard as you think. The category today in math, give us 5 different subjects within math, 5 different principles, 5 different, what's the word I'm looking for? I don't know.
9: Like division, multiplication.
0: Yeah, yes. Well, okay, there's 2, but we'll wait till I push down the toaster. Are you
1: functions?
0: Ready? Get set.
1: Functions?
0: No. Just giving her one.
1: Oh, sorry.
0: Here, just take the damn prize.
1: She didn't hear me.
0: Okay, let's play.
1: She didn't hear me. Go.
0: 5. Here we go. Get ready, get set, and go.
9: Division, multiplication, subtraction, addition, percentages, sum.
1: Yeah. That's 5. See, she didn't hear me.
9: I can give you 5 different formulas. You want pivot tapes?
0: Integers.
2: Integers, yeah.
0: Yeah. Functions was always fun.
2: Geometry.
0: Algebra. Yeah.
2: Arithmetic.
0: There you go. Congratulations.
9: There we go.
0: It adds up. Yeah. You got it. Congrats. Have a great day.
9: Oh, and I just want to...
0: Yes.
9: Sorry.
0: Yes.
9: Oh.
0: Go ahead.
9: I was going to say, I just want to say I won Chris Stapleton tickets from you guys there at the beginning of the summer. Uh-huh. And I went the other night, and it was an amazing concert.
0: Nice. So
9: it was very good. I the stadium was different, but the concert was amazing.
0: Yeah, that's awesome. We're hearing that. But
1: glad
0: anyway.
1: You enjoyed it.
9: Yeah, it was very good. It was my first time winning actual concert tickets.
0: Oh, so cool. Nice. Yeah. Well, congratulations, and again, thanks for playing. Have a great day.
9: Thank you.
1: Okay. Take care. Bye.
0: See you, April. Bye-bye. There you go. There's our math
1: expert. Is that high then? Yes.

0: others
1: the
0: are
1: bar
0: math
1: is set high expert. Then. Yes. Yeah. Clearly.
0: Yeah, yeah. I used to like word problems, you know, train travel, such and such. You just have to eliminate all the extraneous words.
1: My brain hurts just a second I see train. I'm like, no!

0: GTA's number one country, KX96, Russell Dickerson, worth your wild. It's going to be sunny out in the wilds today, 27 degrees. A humidex will make it feel like 31. Right now, we are sitting at 15 degrees in the sunshine.
1: Oh, right. And on the West 401, it's slowing around the 412, approaching the 412. It picks up west of Lake Ridge, and then we're seeing delays starting as you approach the Don Valley Parkway over to about Young and from Keele through to Islington. East 401 from Dixie over to the over towards Keele. South 404 Parkway, that is getting slow south of Finch down to about Winford Drive. And then we do have bluer closed both directions between Sherburn and Parliament, and that is for police investigation. 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The KX 96 Traffic Patrol continues.
0: Well, we got lots of comments about going back to school. We'll get to those coming up. We don't have time right now, but we will. Craig is coming up from the Durham Radio Newsroom in just a few.
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0: Good morning. It's 7:32. I'm Craig Smith with KX 96 News for Sunspace Sunrooms in Newcastle. Today we are looking at a sunny sky, the high 27. It is 15 right now. Checking traffic. Here's Carolyn.
1: All right. Well, we have a bluer close between Sherburn and Parliament. That is for a police investigation. Also, a crash has Highway 7 closed both ways between Slanted Road and Lindsay and Post Road. And then we're seeing delays on the West 401 approaching the 412 to west of Lake Ridge from the Don Valley Parkway over to Young and again from the Allen through to Islington. East 401 from Dixie over to Keele. South 404 Parkway from Finch down to Winford Drive. The KX 96 Traffic Patrol continues.
0: Making news this morning, a Toronto police officer is in hospital recovering from serious injuries after a shooting in St. Jamestown. Police say the officer was shot by a suspect wanted for stealing an e-bike. It happened early this morning near Bloor and Sherburn. The suspect was arrested and a firearm was recovered. E-scooters and e-bikes can be deadly for kids. That's the message from the Canadian Pediatric Surveillance Program, who say that 10 kids died from using the devices in 2025, six of them in Ontario. 12 more were admitted to ICUs. 26 were treated in hospital for at least 2 days. Now, doctors who work in the emergency departments, rather, across the country, have also witnessed a dramatic rise in injuries. QP claims that staff at Lake Ridge Health in Oshawa are being pushed to the brink. Doug Allen, a researcher for the union, says that the hospital is operating on a $41 million deficit that covers things like supplies, equipment, and payroll.
2: When hospitals have that a negative working capital, it means that they sometimes have to go and borrow money at a cost that will ultimately be paid for by the public.
0: Now, QP says these problems are part of the government's failure to fix hallway health care. Donald Trump's latest tariff deadline is looming. New duties of 50% on a range of Canadian goods, including those covered by CUSMA, are set to take effect in a week. Canada U.S. Trade Minister Dominic LeBlanc is in Washington this week, and he met with the U.S. Trade Representative on Tuesday. BC's premier says the province's wildfire season has turned brutal after a delayed start. David Eby says the speed of the horrific Bald Range wildfire outran modeling and forced wildfire crews to pivot from fighting flames to helping some 20,000 people flee. Now, the province planning to undertake a review and learn from the blaze. Six more whales from Marineland settling into their new homes. Two males and four females flown from Toronto to Chicago and Atlanta yesterday. Marineland closing its doors in 2024 and has been working on finding its 30 belugas and four dolphins new homes. The Blue Jays are now just a game and a half out of a wild card spot. Toronto beating the Boston Red Sox 6-4 last night for a third straight win. They go for the four-game sweep today with Max Scherzer on the mound. The Dallas Wings handed the Toronto Tempo their 10th straight loss, 94-88 last night. The finals are set for the National Bank Open. The women play in Toronto tonight. The men are in Montreal. It's 7:35. Your five-day forecast is next.
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0: Here's your five-day forecast. Sunny and 27 today, clear tonight with an overnight low of 16. Sunny and 26 tomorrow. Sunny on Saturday, the high 26. Sunday, a mix of sun and cloud. Could see showers, the high 28. Monday, mix of sun and cloud, slight chance of showers. High of 25. Right now, 18 in Toronto. It's sitting at 16 in Uxbridge, and it's 15 in Pickering. I'm Craig Smith. 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
5: Awesome. Thank you, Craig. Good morning, everybody. Thank you for being with us here on a very special day today.
1: It is. It's International Left-Handers Day, and if you are a left-hander, you are part of a very small, very unique group of people.
5: Yes, you are. Mm-hmm. You're special.
1: You are special.
5: All of you.
1: Yes.
5: And we'll talk about some facts and figures, percentages, how many people in the world are lefties. And there are certain characteristics, so we'll talk about that. Also, back to school stuff. A lot of great memories from people One woman, her father would take her to the business depot and load a shopping cart for

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1: Hey. What's up? It's Morgan Wallen here.
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1: That's Morgan Wallen, and Don't We?
0: Chicks, Wide Open Spaces. Just performed at Boots and Hearts, right?
1: Mm-hmm.
0: Yeah, last weekend.
1: They were there.
0: Our son was up there doing duty.
1: Yes, that's right.
0: Doing the duty.
1: And, some stories to come out of Boots and Hearts.
0: They do a walk around. You know, I can't say.
1: No.
0: But when the chicks came out, he said, we might as well check it in the concert area. We have to check for things out there, too.
1: They are so good.
0: Yeah, no, they're great. Great voice.
1: Their album, The Long Way Home, Yes. It's celebrating its 20th anniversary.
0: Incredible.
1: So they've just, it was 20th, 20th anniversary. So they're going to be releasing some bonus tracks. They're doing a new extended version of it. So there's 5 new songs on the album. And so that's going to be coming out later on this year. So. All right, we have Bloor closed between Sherbourne and Parliament. That is for an ongoing police investigation. There's a stalled vehicle on the North 427 at the 409. It blocks the HOV lane right now. And then in Lindsay, Highway 7 is still closed both ways between Slanted Road and Post Road, and that is for a collision investigation. Slowdowns, West 401 approaching the 412 to just past Lake Ridge, and then around Markham Road across to Young and from the Allen over to Islington. East 401 from the 410 through to Keele. 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McDougal Days of Summer are back. 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If you spot traffic trouble, you can call us or text us hands-free at 905-427-9696. I'll have more traffic in less than 10 minutes.
2: 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An officer expected to recover but was shot in Toronto while chasing a person accused of stealing an e-bike. And in sports, the Blue Jays have won 10 of their last 14. They're now just a game and a half back of a wild card spot. 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
0: Digging their way out of that hole.
1: Yeah.
0: There's still 4 games under 500, I think.
2: Yeah.
0: So we got a ways to go.
1: But
0: 1.5.
1: Still.
0: Yikes.
1: Yeah. Mm-hmm.
0: And all the teams in front of them. And they were saying in the broadcast last night that a good thing is they're playing all of those teams in the coming weeks.
1: Exactly.
0: Yeah. So it's your own destiny. You make your own way.
1: Mm-hmm, mm-hmm.
0: Just win, baby. Okay.
1: One game at a time.
0: Right. Left-hander's day today.
1: Yes. Yes. Well, I just found out Becca in the newsroom is a left-hander.
2: Yeah.
0: I didn't know that. I didn't even notice before.
1: Yep, she is.
0: Well, that totally explains everything.
1: Actually, we had a number of people message and say that they're left-handed. Sarah, we heard from Sarah. Mm. Kelly. But she said, though, she only writes with her left hand.
0: Wow.
1: Yeah. Sid said her sister is left-handed as well. Only 10 to 12% of the world population is left-handed.
0: They tend to be more creative, they say.
1: Interesting, eh?
0: Children born to mothers who are 40 or older, more likely to be left-handed.
1: Left-handed boxers win more fights.
0: Lefties are more prone to allergies. What?
1: Interesting.
0: Yeah. Left-handed people have more vivid dreams.
1: Okay. Apparently, they're also more likely to drink more often.
0: Okay.
1: Yeah.
0: More men than women are lefties. I would have thought the other way around.
1: Well, it's interesting because we've only heard from women on this. Yeah.
0: Twins, more likely to be left-handed.
1: Mm,
0: okay. My mother was left-handed, and they made her switch.
2: Really?
0: Yes, because it was considered... You were a freak or whatever word you want to use.
1: Yeah, it was wrong.
0: That's what they thought,
1: back in the day, so they would correct you.
0: When you watch someone who's left-handed right, they have to arch their arm up so they don't go over top of the right. You know what I mean? It's just so hard. Holy cow.
1: So some famous lefties, and this will tell you the list, okay?
0: Yeah.
1: Presidents Obama, Clinton, George H.W. Bush, Reagan, and Ford.
0: Wow.
1: Paul McCartney, Lady Gaga, Oprah, Julia Roberts, Nicole Kidman.
0: Wow.
1: Angelina Jolie, Jennifer Lawrence, Tina Fey, Kate Hudson, Goldie Hawn.
0: No talent there.
1: No. Keanu Reeves, Tom Cruise, Mark Wahlberg.
0: Wait a minute. Keanu Reeves?
1: Keanu Reeves is left-handed, apparently, yeah.
0: Whoa.
1: Also on the list, Tom Cruise, Mark Wahlberg, Will Ferrell, Jerry Seinfeld, Hugh Jackman, LeBron James, Cardi B, Justin Bieber, Eminem, and Mark Zuckerberg.
0: I want to be left-handed now.
1: I know. Me too. That's a good list.
0: Wow.
1: I know.
0: All right, you lefties. Yeah. It's left-handed day today. Enjoy. Yeah. We've got shout-outs coming your way in just a couple minutes.
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0: Thank you. It's time for some shout-outs this morning. Anybody got any? Real important ones? No. Okay, Craig?
2: Okay. Stella Lefty is 24.
0: Lefty, Left-Handers Day.
1: Okay.
0: Coincidence?
1: Yeah, maybe. Probably. Yeah. But wow. Okay.
0: Yep.
2: Mm-hmm. Lennon Stella is 27.
0: What?
2: From Nashville.
0: Another Stella.
1: Stella.
0: Of the Stellas.
1: Well, last name, first name. Yeah. Wow.
0: From
1: this
0: Whitby,
1: is
0: Ontario.
1: That's right.
0: Remember,
1: she was the one that we saw perform with her parents,
0: at
1: right?
0: The, at the lunch.
1: Let's Do Lunch.
0: Mm-hmm. Yes.
1: Years ago.
2: Mm-hmm. Yes. There you go. Yeah. Sebastian Stan is 44. Debbie Mazar is 62. John Slatery is 64. And Danny Bonaducci is 67.
0: Partridge Family.
1: Danny Bonaducci.
0: Holy cow. Yeah. This date in 1997, South Park debuted. Oh my God, they killed Kenny.
1: Yeah.
0: All right, there you go. Thank you very much, Craig. And Stella Lefty celebrating a birthday today on Left-Handed Day.
1: She also just announced she's going to make her Grand Ole Opry debut coming up on September 2nd.
0: That's in Nashville.
1: Mm-hmm.
0: She's singing about Boston, who are going to lose again today.
1: Yeah.
0: KX96.

0: Still a lefty. Happy birthday to Stella. Boston GTA's number one country, KX96. Today's game will be a tough one. I think they have their best pitcher on the mound. But, hey, we got Max Scherzer. So, go Jays. Let's get another one.
1: Hopefully it's he's locked in.
0: No kidding. 27 degrees. Right now it is, let me just refresh this here, 15 degrees.
1: All right, and we've got problems on the South 400 at Teston. There is a collision. It's in the center lane. Stall vehicle North 427 at the 409 blocks the HOV lane. East 401, the ramp to Mavis. There is a stalled vehicle in the right lane, so the East 401 is slowing over to that point. And then Bloor is closed both directions between Sherburn and Parliament, and that is for an ongoing police investigation. KX 96 traffic is brought to you by Volt Raceway in Bowmanville. 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Murder at Sea, an interactive mystery dinner experience, set sail at Volt Raceway August 15th. 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I'll have more traffic in less than 10 minutes.
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0: Here's Tyler Joe Miller. This is Wild as Heard. Craig Smith coming up. He's in the Durham Radio Newsroom.

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3: Good morning, it's 8:01. I'm Craig Smith with KX96 News for Canada Flooring and Rugs in Whitby. Today, a sunny sky, the high 27. It is 19 now. Checking traffic, here's Carolyn.
4: All right, well, on the South 400 at Teston, a collision in the center lane, North 427 at the 409. The HOV lane is blocked. The East 401 ramp to Mavis from the collectors. The right lane is closed on that ramp. Bloor is shut down both directions between Sherbourne and Parliament. That is for police investigation. And in Lindsay, Highway 7 is closed both ways, still between Slanted Road and Post Road. The KX96 Traffic Patrol continues.
3: Making news this morning, a Toronto police officer is in hospital with serious injuries after being shot in the line of duty. It happened in the St. Jamestown area early this morning as the officer was responding to a call about a stolen e-bike. The suspect was arrested and the officer is expected to recover. New data highlighting how e-scooters and e-bikes can be dangerous for children. The Canadian Pediatric Surveillance Program says that 10 kids, including 6 from Ontario, died from using e-scooters and e-bikes last year. 12 more wound up in the ICU and 26 were treated in hospital for more than 2 days. The data shows more public education is needed. Canada-U.S. Trade Minister Dominic LeBlanc remains in Washington today as Donald Trump's latest tariff deadline approaches. The latest duties of 50% on a range of Canadian goods are set to take effect in a week. They're a response to provincial retaliatory bans on American liquor, Canada's supply-managed dairy system, and quotas on U.S. Vehicles. The union representing healthcare workers in Oshawa continues to share their concerns about the conditions at Lake Ridge Health. QP researcher Doug Allen says the hospital is in operating on a $41 million deficit, pushing workers and their patients to the brink.
5: We need a commitment from the government to move funding back to levels that we see in the rest of Canada. Why is Ontario funded $5 billion less than the rest of Canada for hospital services?
3: Now, QP says Lake Ridge is facing rising deficits with no relief, job cuts, and growing wait times. An update on the 5 players from Canada's 2018 World Junior Hockey Team acquitted of sexual assault. Hockey Canada is keeping the suspensions of 4 players in place because they breached the organization's code of conduct. Alex Fermentin is eligible to be reinstated, though. Third batch of whales from Marineland down at their new home stateside. 2 males and 4 females loaded onto a plane at Pearson yesterday. They were flown to the Shedd Aquarium in Chicago and to the Georgia Aquarium in Atlanta. The shuttered Niagara Falls attraction started shipping its whales to the U.S. last month. The Blue Jays scored 5 in the 8th. They went on to win their 3rd straight over Boston 6-4. Toronto with 10 wins in the last 14 games, now up to 1.5 games back of a wild card spot. The Toronto Tempo were handed their 10th straight loss. They got bested by the Dallas Wings 94-88. And the finals of the National Bank Open go tonight in Toronto and Montreal. It's 8:05. Your 5-day forecast is next.
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3: Here's your 5-day forecast. A sunny sky today, a high of 27, clear tonight, overnight, low of 16, sunny and 26 tomorrow, then a sunny sky on Saturday, a high of 26. On Sunday, mix of sun and cloud, chance of showers 28 degrees. Monday, a mix of sun and cloud, could see showers, the high 25. Right now, it is 19 in Mississauga, sitting at 19 in Markham, and it's 19 in Oshawa. I'm Craig Smith. 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
8: Ah, yes, back to school. We were talking about that earlier in our back to school toy drive. Not toy drive, sorry.
4: No, the supplies.
8: Yeah. Gonna get mixed up with Christmas. And that'll be here before we know, but the new smell, the new clothes smell.
4: Yes.
8: The classic.
4: Yep.
8: Mm-hmm. And then there was always that kid that was putting reinforcements on the holes in the paper to prevent them from ripping.
4: Only when they ripped, I would repair them, front and back.
8: Of course you did.
4: Yes, I did. I was the reinforcement. What? You had them. Might as well use them.
8: Craig, did you ever have reinforcers?
3: I did, yep.
8: Wow.
4: And you use them?
3: When necessary.
4: Oh.

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1: That's Riley Green and Think As You Drunk.
2: I came across a picture of him when he was at the Sky Dome. It was last year.
1: Last year, last April, yeah.
2: Early season, and they featured him on the Jumbotron. I guess he took batting practice, too, there.
1: Uh-huh, that's cool.
2: You said he's done that with the...
1: Savannah Bananas.
2: Yeah, that team that does all the weird stuff.
1: Oh, it's so much fun. They're like the Harlem Globetrotters baseball. Yeah. It's just, yeah.
2: The guy will do a flip and then catch the ball.
1: Well, never mind that. Also, I think the crowd is into it, too. So if the ball gets out into the crowd, then you're part of the play continues. So you've got to get
2: it. It's insane. Is this actual league? Like, are they playing?
1: Yeah, it's a league. It's a league. And I wish, I want to go so badly, but in order to get tickets, you have to go into a lottery to even have the opportunity to buy tickets.
2: You're kidding.
1: Judging by my history with the lottery, I'm out of luck.
2: Well, try getting Blue Jay tickets now.
1: Oh, yeah.
2: You can't even get those. It's just a social event. It's not even about the game. That's the thing I didn't like when I went. It was fun, but more people were like listening to the band or on their phone in that party section, you know, the new one that they have out there.
1: Mm-hmm.
2: It was fun.
1: Yeah.
2: Whatever.
1: Oh, it's still a vibe of being there, right?
2: Yeah.
1: Especially last season.
2: Oh, man.
1: All right. We still have Bloor Street closed both directions between Sherbourne and Parliament for a police investigation. The collision on the South 400 at Teston has cleared away. So has the stalled vehicle on the North 427 at the 409 in the HOV lane. That issue there has cleared. Now, the East 401 is slowing over towards the ramp to Mavis. On that ramp, we have problems in the right lane. And then Highway 7, that's still closed both ways between Slanted Road in Lindsay and Post Road. And that is for a collision investigation. 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If you spot traffic trouble, you can call us or text us hands-free at 905-427-9696. I'll have more traffic in less than 10 minutes.
3: 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Here's what's making news this hour. A Toronto police officer has been shot by a suspect accused of stealing an e-bike. The officer has serious non-life-threatening injuries. And in sports, the Jays scored 5 in the 8th and held on for their third straight win over Boston. These stories and more coming up at 8:30. 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
1: Yeah, there's Sid saying, I've been in the banana ball lottery for 7 years now and no luck yet.
2: No way.
1: Yeah, there you go. Yeah.
2: How big of a thing, eh?
1: Yeah, oh, it's huge. Yeah. Huge.
2: I mean, I've seen them and it looks entertaining.
1: Oh, it's, yeah. I'd love to see it. Yeah.
2: Okay. Hey, you want a simpler way to feel happier?
1: Yes.
2: Psychologists say it might be time to start, quote, romanticizing your life.
1: Okay, so what's the idea behind this?
2: Not candlelit dinners, but make everyday moments feel a little more special. Oh my gosh, my wife is so good at doing that.
1: Mm.
2: I went for a walk today. That's like, okay. And I saw the birds, they were chirping. I'm like, just the simple things in life.
1: Mm-hmm.
2: I guess why she was with me. the idea is to turn routine.
1: He's chirping.
2: I'm chirping myself.
1: I know.
2: Routine tasks into something you actually look forward to. I do that sometimes, too.
1: Oh, you have to almost, yeah.
2: For example, instead of thinking of a walk as exercise, bring along your favorite coffee.
1: Mm-hmm.
2: Take KX96 with you.
1: Mm-hmm. Yeah, I was going to say your music, too. Yeah,
2: your
1: for
2: music,
1: sure.
2: Make it an event. Make everything an event. She's great at doing that. I wish I could be that good.
1: Yeah, I hear you.
2: I mean, too often we get in a zone, right? You're just like in your car, you drive, and you go, I don't even remember getting here.
1: It's true. Yesterday.
3: Sure. Monday to Friday.
1: Yeah. I've been having just a week. Like, I'm just like, off, right? So yesterday, I'm like, oh, I'm going to go down and work out. I'm like, okay, great. So I finally get down there. I'm like, yep, I'm down here. This is great. And then all of a sudden, the audio completely kicked out on the video that I was watching. I'm like, oh, good. Yeah. I guess we're doing silent workout today. Okay, great. Mm. And I'm like, oh, this did not help my mood at all. Because normally I feel fantastic after I worked out.
2: I love working out every day. Yep.
1: But did not help my mood. Because then I was just like, argh! And I came out and my son's sitting there. And I go, well, that was hardly worth it. He goes, hey, some is better than none.
2: That's
1: and I'm
2: right.
1: like, oh, shut it.
2: It is.
1: Stop.
2: He's right.
1: Parenting me.
2: Some days I'll go in and I'll be on the elliptical. And after 5 minutes, I'm ready to quit. I do 20 minutes hard.
1: I hate the elliptical.
2: And then I go, no, just keep going.
1: Yeah.
2: And I try to keep my head down so I don't look at the time because that makes it longer.
1: Yeah.
2: But thank God I have the tunes playing too.
1: Oh, see, I like lifting weights. That's what I like doing. Weights, like weights, weights, and more weights.
2: Just, you know, make those everyday things kind of an event. That's all. Go to the store, make it an event. I don't know how. That's up to you.
1: Someone just texted. They said, I try to make everything a ritual. Well, how do you do it? Like, what's the approach? Because I'm curious. Because that is not an easy thing to do. Yeah. No.
2: Well, my part of mine is going to a home improvement store, one of the big box stores. And I'll walk around and just get ideas. Well, we should get that at the cottage. We do that at the house. We do this. That's what I do. I don't know. It makes me happy. And then I go home.
1: There you go.
2: And feel shame. And go to sleep.
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0: GTA's number one country, KX96, Tim McGraw with the Green Grass Grows. I guess Maggie, his daughter, is celebrating a birthday today. 28.
1: So that would be the baby that they were expecting then when we did the interview with Faith Hill, because she was very pregnant.
0: She was very pregnant.
1: And it was right after
0: May.
1: Yeah, it was right after I had started at the station, which was 28 years ago. So
0: there you go.
1: What a way to kick off my
0: Maggie
1: career.
0: Before she was born.
1: Exactly.
0: Happy birthday, Meg.
1: Yeah, that's awesome. All right, on the West 401, it's slowing, approaching the 412 to just past Lake Ridge and then around McCowan. It continues busy basically right across to Islington. It might pick up here and there, but it's a pretty pretty steady drive right across the top of the city right now. If you're on the East 401, slowdowns from the 410 over to Keel. South 404 on Valley Parkway, it's busy from Finch all the way down to the Gardner. 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I'll have more traffic in less than 10 minutes.
0: Jay's hoping to sweep the Red Sox four straight. We'll have details with Craig coming up in just a few minutes.
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0: Good morning. It's 8:31. I'm Craig Smith with KX 96 News. Today we are looking at a sunny sky, the high 27. It is sitting now at 19 degrees. Checking traffic. Here's Carolyn.
1: All right. Well, on the East 401, delays from the 410 over to Keele and again from Young across to the Don Valley Parkway. West 401 slowing approaching the 412 over to just past Lake Ridge and then around Markham Road. It continues busy across to Young and then slowdowns again from the Allen over to Islington. South 404, Elgin Mills down to 16th Avenue and then approaching Finch onto the parkway down to the Gardner. South 400 slowdowns as you approach Teston down towards Major McKenzie. The KX 96 traffic patrol continues.
0: Making news this morning, a Toronto police officer is in hospital recovering from serious injuries after a shooting in St. Jamestown. Police say the officer was shot by a suspect wanted for stealing an e-bike. It happened early this morning near Bloor and Sherburne. The suspect was arrested and a firearm has been recovered. E-scooters and e-bikes can be deadly for children. The Canadian Pediatric Surveillance Program says 10 kids died from using the electronic devices in 2025. Six of them from Ontario. Now, 12 more were also admitted to ICUs. 26 were treated in hospital and had to stay for at least 2 days. Doctors who work in the emergency departments across the country have also witnessed a dramatic rise in injuries. QP claims staff at Lake Ridge Health in Oshawa are being pushed to the brink. Doug Allen is a researcher for the union. He says the hospital is operating on a $41 million deficit that covers things like supplies, equipment, and payroll.
2: When hospitals have a negative working capital, it means that they sometimes have to go and borrow money at a cost that will ultimately be paid for by the public.
0: QP says these problems are part of the government's failure to fix hallway health care. Donald Trump's latest tariff deadline is looming. New duties of 50% on a range of Canadian goods, including those covered by CUSMA, are set to take effect in a week. Canada-U.S. Trade Minister Dominic LeBlanc is in Washington this week, and he met with the U.S. Trade Representative on Tuesday. The province is strengthening the rules around who qualifies for social assistance programs. As of today, only people living here legally can receive the financial help. Anyone who is here illegally or on a temporary basis, like a worker's permit, will no longer qualify. Six more whales from Marineland are settling into their new homes. Two males and four females flown from Toronto to Chicago and Atlanta yesterday. Marineland closing its doors in 2024 and looking for new homes for the 30 belugas and four dolphins. The Blue Jays now just a game and a half out of a wild card spot. Toronto beating the Boston Red Sox 6-4 last night for a third straight win. They go for game four and a four-game sweep today. Max Scherzer on the mound just after 3 o'clock. Dallas Wings, they handed the Toronto Tempo their 10th straight loss, 94-88 last night. And the finals are today at the National Bank Open in Toronto and Montreal. It's 8:35. Your five-day forecast is next.
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0: Here's your five-day forecast. Sunny today, the high 27. Clear tonight with an overnight low of 16. Sunny and 26 tomorrow. Sunny on Saturday, the high 26. Sunday, a mix of sun and cloud. Chance of showers, 28 degrees. And Monday, mix of sun and cloud. Could see showers, the high 25. Right now, it is 19 in Toronto. It's sitting at 19 in Markham, and it's 19 in Ajax. I'm Craig Smith. 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
1: That's Tucker, Wetmore, and Brunette.
0: And by dirt, Jordan Davis and Luke Bryan, good morning. Well, lots of sunshine to greet you as you make your way to wherever it is you're going. It's going to be sunny today, 27 degrees. It will feel just a little bit humid. It'll feel like 31. So, all in all, not bad. 19 degrees and the sunshine right now. It's a beautiful, beautiful start. We've got a nice stretch of weather. And guess what? It's going to be the same tomorrow and Saturday. Even in a bit of Sunday, too. This is nice. Yay, summer. Welcome. Great to have you with us.
1: And it looks like it's not going to be a washout this weekend, which is fantastic.
0: Love it. Yeah.
1: All right, we still have Bloor closed both directions between Sherbourne and Parliament. That is for a collision investigation. On the West 403 at Winston Churchill, the right lane is blocked with a collision. Then up in Lindsay, Highway 7 still closed both ways between Slanted Road and Post Road, and that is for a collision investigation. Slowdowns on the West 407 actually starting around Baldwin Street over towards Highway 7, it looks like, over to approaching the 412 before it starts to pick up again. And then slowdowns on the West 401 approaching the 412 to west of Lake Ridge, and then approaching Markham Road across to Young, and then west of the Allen over to Islington, East 401 from the 410 through to Keele. And then on the South 404, slowdowns Elgin Mills to 16th Avenue approaching Finch onto the Parkway down to the Gardner. 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I'll have more traffic in less than 10 minutes.
0: Thank you, Carolyn. And our ninth person to text and get in is Sarah Preston. Sarah's from Port Perry. Sarah, congratulations. You are in for the Casino-Rama big ticket giveaway. So that's eight different shows which are coming to Rama starting September 11th right through November 20th. Sarah, if you win, you're going to be busy this coming fall. So keep that in mind and you'll get to see. There's a really great mix, eclectic mix of artists like the Bellamy Brothers. Remember them? Let Your Love Flow.
1: Of course, of course.
0: Dustin Lynch is going to be there.
1: Jake Owen. How about Pam Tillis and Lori Morgan together?
0: Love that.
1: Yeah. Jordan Davis, who we just played.
0: Right. Mitchell Tenpenny. And, of course, Josh Ross.
1: And Lee Bryce will
0: Lee
1: close
0: Bryce
1: it out.
0: Lee Bryce, too. Mm-hmm. Of course, we can't forget him. And keep listening. Your next chance to get in is coming up a little later on. We'll make the grand prize draw this coming Monday.
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4: 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I'm Olivia Flanagan. 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

0: GTA's number one country, KX96, Russell Dickerson and Blue Tacoma. Good morning, golden sunshine. That's what we've got for you. It's going to be sunny, 27 all day long. And a humidex of 31 right now, 19 in the sun. It's a beautiful morning for a walk. Take the dog out. Take yourself out. Get out and enjoy the fresh air. It's beauty.
1: All right, the drive this morning, we are seeing some volume on the West 407. It's kind of been a while since we've seen this, but it's starting to bunch up as you approach Thixon over towards Baldwin Street. And then on the West 401, it is slowing from about Henry Street over to west of Lake Ridge and then Markham Road. Across to Bayview from the Allen over to Islington. East 401 from Dixie through to Keele and then slowdowns again from Young over to the Don Valley Parkway. The South 404, that is slow from Finch onto the Parkway right down to the Gardner. And don't forget, too, that Bloor is closed both ways between Sherburn and Parliament. That is for a collision, a police investigation. And there's a collision on the West 403 at Winston Churchill in the right lane. 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If you spot traffic trouble, you can call us or text us hands-free at 905-427-9696. The KX96 Traffic Patrol continues.
0: We should mention, starting Monday, Carolyn, you can pick up a pair of ride all-day passes to the CNE on August 31st. KX96 brings you Dallas Smith with a surprise headliner.
1: Yeah, it's presented by Rolling Stone on the Bell Soundstage at the Bandshell. Right. And, we're going to have the KX96 Dallas Smith Song of the Day. So we'll reveal that song just after the news at 8, and we'll give you your first chance to score a pair of Ride All Day passes.
0: Okay, and then you catch it when it replays later in the day and another chance. And you got to text the word summer. That's the word we're looking for. So get set to head to the X, Dallas Smith and more. Surprise guest, we don't know.
1: Nope, it's a mystery.
0: They actually said to us, we're not telling you. You'll never find out until the day.
1: That's right.
0: So I don't know who it is. I have no idea. Mm-mm. Can't even speculate. But I know that we've been told a big surprise guest. That's all. Okay?
1: That's it.
0: So be listening starting on Monday, Dallas Smith, Song of the Day.
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0: 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Surprise headliner at the show CNE on August 31st with Dallas Smith. We don't know who it is. I don't know.
1: It's a mystery.
0: Yeah.
1: And that is going to start on Monday, by the
0: way. Starts Monday, the song of the day.
1: All right, on the West 401, it is slowing around Henry Street now. It picks up as you approach Salem, and then delays. They start around Kennedy. It continues busy across to Young. And then on the East 401, slowdowns from approaching the 427 through to Keele, and again from Young over to the Don Valley Parkway. Now, the West 401, the ramp to Warden, the left lane is blocked right now. They're just doing some work in that area. And then on the 40 Erie bounds, QEW at 4 Drive in Oakville, the right lane is blocked off for a collision. On the South 404, slowdowns from Finch onto the Parkway down to Don Mills, and again from Bloor down towards the Gardner. 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
0: Beautiful sunshine and a high of 27. And a humidex 31 today. UV reading 8. That's high. Clear and 16 tonight. Tomorrow, Friday, kicking off the weekend. Hello. Sunshine in 26. And then Saturday, sunny and 26 again. A perfect start to the weekend. Right now, it's 21 degrees in Oshawa and Brampton. 20 in Toronto. And humidex makes it feel like 27 already. Right now. Long Ride of New Country starts with Kane Brown. Here's Miles on It.

8 shows, 1 big ticket. You're the best thing since Backroads, baby. Now's your chance to pick up the Casinorama big ticket. Tickets to 8 big shows coming to Casinorama Resort this fall. To enter, just be the 9th person to text the keyword BIG to 905-427-9696 right now.

0: PTA's number one country, KX96. Zach John King is his name. And get to drinking is the game. I like that. Cup of coffee though right now. A little early, perhaps. Unless yeah. I'm on vacation, it's like, well, there is no too early.
1: As they say, it's 5 o'clock somewhere,
0: but
1: right?
0: Yeah, exactly. But I am not on vacation.
1: No, you are not. All right. The West 401 ramp to Warden. We have the left lane blocked on that ramp. They're doing some work in that left lane. And then the South 400 ramp to the East 401 collectors. The right lane is blocked there with a broken down vehicle. Another problem on the North 427 ramp to Finch in the center lane and a collision on the Fort Erie bounds QEW at 4 Drive. That blocks the right lane. 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The KX96 Traffic Patrol continues.
0: And a huge shout out to our ninth person through to text, and it was Melissa White of Bowmanville. Way to go, Melissa. You are in for that giveaway. It's Casino-rama big ticket giveaway. Again, there are 8 shows that run between September 11th and November 20th, so you will be busy. Block the endless times out of your calendar for sure, and we'll give all of that away.

0: Way coming up on Monday right here in the KX Morning Ride. Good luck and more chances to get in still to come.
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0: GTA's number one country, KX96, High Valley, small town. So, morning. It's sunshine in your forecast for today. It's going to be beautiful. What can I say for the next 3 days? I've got your full details coming up.
1: All right, and some problems around. First off, on the West 401 ramp to Warden, the left lane is blocked. They're doing some work in that lane. And then on the South 400 ramp to the East 401 collectors, we have problems there in the right lane. Also, North 427, the ramp to Finch, problems in the center lane, and a collision on the 40 rebound, QEW at 4 Drive. Right now, the right lane is still closed off. 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
0: And another long ride of New Country is coming up, and we'll be back tomorrow morning at 5:30. We'll see everybody then. Brian Floyd standing by next.
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0: Sunshine today and a high of 27. The humidex will make it feel like 31. Clear and 16 tonight. Friday, sunshine at 26. And then Saturday, sunny and 26 again. Right now, our temperature sitting at 21 degrees in Ajax, Mississauga, and Port Perry. We've got a bit of a humidex. Feels like 27. There's weather and more at kxcountry.fm. Another long ride of New Country starting now. We've got Emily coming up. Emily Rivers. That's right. She'll be on the air soon. Here's Bailey Zimmerman. This is Chevy Silverado.

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1: Hey, this is Kenny Chesney, and this is my new song, Carry On. It feels really good to have something so positive to give to the world.
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0: GTA's number one country, KX96 with Madeline Merlot and Middle of the Bed. Some Kenny Chesney before that, too. We are carrying on this morning. Hey, I'm Em in for Brian today. Thanks so much for joining me. This is like my debut on KX96. Really happy to be here. We've got some music on the way from Josh Stumpf. He is going to be playing Misty City Music Festival out in Niagara Falls, September 18th to the 20th. He will be there on the Sunday. Time to book a road trip. Hey, why not? We've got all the ticket details for you online, kx96.fm. Josh is on the way, and some Keith Urban is up next.
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8: KX Weather. Sunny today, the high 27, could feel 31. Clear tonight, an overnight low of 16. Sunny again tomorrow, 26 degrees. Sunny on Saturday, the high 26. And then Sunday, mix of sun and cloud, chance of showers, the high 28. There's weather and more at kxcountry.fm.

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0: GTA's number one country, KX96, with Shaboozy and Jelly Roll, and Amen. 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Taylor Swift is on the way, and Alan Jackson and Jimmy Buffett are up next.
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0: time zone am I on? What country am I in?
1: It doesn't matter. It's 5 o'clock somewhere.
0: It's always on 5 in Margaritaville, come to think of it.
1: Yeah, I heard that.
0: You've been there, haven't you?
1: Yes, sir.
0: I've seen your boat there.
1: I've been to Margaritaville a few times.
0: All right. Well, that's good.
1: Stumble my way back.
0: Okay. Well, we just want to make sure you can keep it between the navigational beacons.
1: Between the buoys. I got it.
0: All right. Well, it's 5 o'clock. Let's go somewhere.
1: I'm ready. Crank it up.
0: Let's get out of here.
1: I'm gone.

0: number one country, KX96 with Tennille Arts and Don't Ruin Flowers. Hey, I'm Em. The CNE is coming up quick. And starting on Monday, you will have chances to pick up some Ride All Day passes for August the 31st, where Dallas Smith will be performing. This is going to be a good one. We're really excited about this. And not only for Dallas Smith, but also a surprise headliner presented by Rolling Stone on the Bell Soundstage at the Bandshell. You are going to want to get your hands on these tickets. They are on sale now, but Monday we've got tickets up for grabs. The full details are on our website, kx96.fm. It all starts this Monday. Hey, and speaking of Dallas Smith, we've got him on the way, and Russell Dickerson is up next.
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18: Sunny today, the high 27, could feel 31. Clear tonight, an overnight low of 16. Sunny again tomorrow, 26 degrees. Sunny on Saturday, the high 26. And then Sunday, mix of sun and cloud, chance of showers, the high 28. There's weather and more at kxcountry.fm.

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0: GTA's number one country, KX96, with the Rec Laws, one beer away. And you are just 16 days away from the Rec Laws hitting up Key to Valla, August the 29th at the Key. I have truthfully never been to this venue before. I have heard incredible things about it. Maybe you're like me, you've never been there, or you've been there and you just love it so much. A good time to get your hands on some tickets. They are on sale now, but we've also got tickets up for grabs this KX Concert New Music Weekend. All weekend long, you will have chances to pick up a pair of tickets to this show, August the 29th. It all starts tomorrow afternoon with Derek. Hey, good morning. I'm Em, and for Brian today, we've got Braden King on the way, and some FGL is up next.
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9: A mix of sun and cloud today with a high of 27. A few clouds lingering this evening and then clearing overnight, a low of 15. Sunshine greets us tomorrow morning and then a mix of sun and cloud for the day. Small chance of afternoon showers, a high of 26. Sunshine on Saturday, a high of 27. There's weather and more at kxcountry.fm.

0: GTA's number one country, KX96 with Jordan Davis. Turn this truck around. Hey, MM, we've got Kenny Chesney on the way. We're going to have a beer in Mexico. And the latest from Riley Green is up next.
1: So much great country coming to Casino Rama Resort.
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1: 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Featuring the Bellamy Brothers, Dustin Lynch, Jay Cohen, Pam Tillis, and Lori Morgan, Jordan Davis, Mitchell Tenpenny, Josh Ross, and Lee Bryce. You like to make us wonder if you're one of them girls. Just be ready to text us the keyword BIG. Then on Monday, August 17th, we'll reveal who's going to walk away with tickets to every concert in the Casino Rama Resort Big Ticket lineup.
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1: GTA's number one country, KX96, with Josh Ross, Scared of Getting Sober. Josh Ross is bringing the Later Tonight Tour to not only Pickering Casino Resort on November the 12th, but also Casino-rama on November 13th. A great time to see him live in concert. He puts on a heck of a show. I love seeing Josh Ross in concert. You want those ticket details? We've got them for you up on our concerts page online at kx96.fm. How you doing? It's Em in for Brian this morning. Thanks so much for joining me. We've got some James Barker Band coming up. And a guy who will be at RBC Amphitheater on September the 25th, Shaboozy, is next.
2: 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It's the Ellis and Archer Hot 30 Countdown. We have an exciting show for you lined up. This week, we're going to honor the 49 years since the death of Elvis Presley. It happened August 16th, 1977. So to celebrate, we will focus on artists from his home state of Mississippi. Also, number one tracks from Tim McGraw, Zac Brown Band, and Shania Twain. And find out if Taylor Swift can wind up back on top of the country charts this week. It's the Ellis and Archer Hot 30 Countdown this and every Sunday at 5 p.m.
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13: A mix of sun and cloud today with a high of 27. A few clouds lingering this evening and then clearing overnight, a low of 15. Sunshine greets us tomorrow morning and then a mix of sun and cloud for the day. Small chance of afternoon showers, a high of 26. Sunshine on Saturday, a high of 27. There's weather and more at kxcountry.fm.

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1: Good afternoon. It is 12 o'clock. I'm Holly Lynn with KX96 News. A mix of sun and cloud and a high of 27 today. It is 25, feeling 30. Making news this hour. A Toronto police officer is in hospital with serious injuries after being shot in the line of duty. It happened in St. Jamestown early this morning as they were responding to a call about a stolen e-bike. The suspect was arrested and the officer is expected to recover. People living here illegally or on a temporary basis will no longer qualify for welfare or disability payments in Ontario. The province is bringing in new regulations today, clarifying their social assistance programs are only for people who are legally living in Canada. That means those with student visas or work permits no longer qualify. The average Canadian family is spending more than 40% of what they earn on taxes. The Fraser Institute says that's more than what was spent on housing, food, and clothing combined in 2025. The think tank says it's been a dramatic shift since 1961, when 33% was spent on taxes and 56.5% on the basic necessities. And Canada's cultural sector is urging Mark Carney not to scrap rules requiring streaming giants to chip in for Canadian content. Multiple organizations signed a letter saying the $600 million in annual funding promised by Ottawa to replace contributions from foreign streaming companies is not the same as legally enforceable contributions. Max Scherzer is set to get the start today as the Blue Jays look to earn a fourth straight win and a series sweep over the Boston Red Sox. Toronto hasn't swept a series since June 18th, when they also swept Boston, but at Fenway Park. Also tonight in the majors, baseball is back at the Field of Dreams. The Minnesota Twins play the Philadelphia Phillies in Dyersville, Iowa, where the 1989 movie was filmed. And it's the final day of the National Bank Open Tennis Tournament in Toronto and Montreal. Local news, weather, and more is on the Durham Radio News app and durhamradionews.com. Weather is next.
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1: A mix of sun and cloud today with a high of 27. A few clouds lingering this evening and then clearing overnight, a low of 15. Sunshine greets us tomorrow morning and then a mix of sun and cloud for the day. Small chance of afternoon showers, a high of 26. Sunshine on Saturday, a high of 27. There's weather and more at kxcountry.fm.

0: WTA's number one country, KX96, with Tim and the Glory Boys. Slow ago the days. Some Stella Lefty before that, too. With Boston, hey, I'm Em. We are about halfway through the month of August, which means fall fair season is coming quick. It is just about here. The Port Perry Fair is coming up September 5th to the 7th at the Port Perry Fairgrounds. And on September the 4th, James Barker Band is going to be there. They'll be performing along with Robin Ottolini. Should be a good one, a good way to really get into the fall fair spirit, seeing James Barker Band and Robin Ottolini. Yeah, I know, we're already looking ahead to the fall. I can't wait. It is my favorite season, mainly because of all the fairs and because of the fair food, let's be honest. We've got all the details for you for the Port Perry Fair on our concerts page at kx96.fm.
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8: A mix of sun and cloud today with a high of 27. A few clouds lingering this evening and then clearing overnight, a low of 15. Sunshine greets us tomorrow morning and then a mix of sun and cloud for the day. Small chance of afternoon showers, a high of 26. Sunshine on Saturday, a high of 27. There's weather and more at kxcountry.fm.

0: GTA's number one country, KX96, with Zach Top and South of Sanity. You can catch him, along with Chris Stapleton and Ashley McBride, on September the 1st at Rogers Stadium. You want to get tickets to this show? 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Hey, Brett Kissel and Cooper Allen are on the way, and Jason Aldean is next.
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0: GTA's number one country, KX96 with Brock Phillips and Something Else. You know, there's something about that song. I cannot help but sing along to it. And I hope you do too. Hey, I'm admin for Brian today. Thanks so much for joining me. Back to school season is upon us. I know September is coming up quick. 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
3: 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I'm Olivia Flanagan. 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
11: A mix of sun and cloud today with a high of 27. A few clouds lingering this evening and then clearing overnight, a low of 15. Sunshine greets us tomorrow morning and then a mix of sun and cloud for the day. Small chance of afternoon showers, a high of 26. Sunshine on Saturday, a high of 27. There's weather and more at kxcountry.fm.

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0: Lost with the Hunter Brothers on GTA's number one country, KX96. Hey, MM, a lot of great concerts are coming up to KX Country over the next couple of months, including Owen Riegling. He's going to be performing at Pickering Casino on November the 3rd. He's bringing his In the Feeling tour there. 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And hey, speaking of Owen, we've got him on the way, and music from Morgan Wallen is up next.
1: It is coming. 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
8: A mix of sun and cloud today with a high of 27. A few clouds lingering this evening and then clearing overnight, a low of 15. Sunshine greets us tomorrow morning and then a mix of sun and cloud for the day. Small chance of afternoon showers, a high of 26. Sunshine on Saturday, a high of 27. There's weather and more at kxcountry.fm.

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0: On GTA's number one country, KX96, that is Tyler Joe Miller. Some John Party before that, too, with Boots Off. He is one of the Misty City Music Festival headliners, September 18th to the 20th. 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

0: number one country, KX96, with Josh Ross and Single Again. He is bringing the Later Tonight Tour to not only Pickering Casino Resort on November the 12th, but also Casino-rama on November the 13th. A little back-to-back action there with Josh Ross. Great time to see him live in concert. He puts on a heck of a show. I always enjoy seeing Josh Ross up on that stage. You want those ticket details? We've got them for you up on our concerts page online at KX96.fm. Hey, I'm in for Brian today. It has been great hanging out with you. We will do this again sometime soon. I leave you with music on the way from the Reclaws, and some Kenny Chesney is up next.
1: The Reclaws are heading to cottage country. 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
1: Muskoka, Summer, and the Reclaws. 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
14: A mix of sun and cloud today with a high of 27. A few clouds lingering this evening and then clearing overnight, a low of 15. Sunshine greets us tomorrow morning and then a mix of sun and cloud for the day. Small chance of afternoon showers, a high of 26. Sunshine on Saturday, a high of 27. There's weather and more at kxcountry.fm.

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0: That is the latest from High Valley. It's called Fools on GTA's number one country, KX96. And Brian, as in fools to let the midday guy do the afternoon show. Brian in for Derek this afternoon. Now, lots to get to on the show. We still have the big ticket, which could send you to Casino Rama to catch 8 great shows this fall. Jake Owen, Jordan Davis, Josh Ross, Lee Bryce, and more. You are texting the keyword big when you hear that cue to text this afternoon to 905-427-9696. We will talk about, there is beef. There was a lot of the Ben Perry been beefing, some sibling rivalry there, and we'll find out what Ella Langley said was not on her 2026 bingo card. All that and more on the show this afternoon. We've got a long ride of new country on the way. New music from James Barker Band coming up. Keen Brown to kick things off up next.
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2: 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Woo!
1: 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Well, why not all of them? Shows one big ticket, and you could be there every single night. Every day this week, be listening for your shot at entering the KX96 Big Ticket Grand Prize Draw for a pair of seats to 8 different shows at Casino Rama Resort this September through November during their Big Ticket lineup. 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
7: A mix of sun and cloud today with a high of 27. A few clouds lingering this evening and then clearing overnight, a low of 15. Sunshine greets us tomorrow morning and then a mix of sun and cloud for the day. Small chance of afternoon showers, a high of 26. Sunshine on Saturday, a high of 27. There's weather and more at kxcountry.fm.

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Well, Shania Twain has hinted that there could be a Shania biopic coming. If you're not in it for love, I'm out of here on GTA's number one country, KX96. Yes, she said the other day that it is possible that something is in the works, and she has two actresses in mind to play her in the role. Now, she wouldn't give up the goods of who those actresses were. She said, I don't want to jinx it and put that out in the world and have it not happen, be disappointed. But if it does happen,

0: But if it does happen, I will tell you exactly who I was talking about. And I'm very interested to see who that was. That's going to keep me up at night. Long Ride of New Country on the way. We've got Garth to kick things off up next.
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0: 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Yeah, that's a radio too. Take us with you wherever you go. Coming up, we will talk about they caught him. The guy, the pee-pee guy, the Morgan Wallen show. You've heard about that. We'll get to the latest from Morgan Wallen on the way. Right now, Garth, Thunder Rolls on KX96.

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1: Dean Brody, where'd you learn how to do that? On GTA's number one country, KX96. Brian in for Derek this afternoon. They caught the PP guy. Yeah, the Morgan Wallen show a couple weeks ago. The guy just apparently just peed on a family. I mean, that's not where you pee, sir. He was at the show and maybe got a little excited. And a family said, yeah, he just started going. And so now they have, I guess they've tracked this person down and he's facing multiple charges because, you can't do that. But I've always said, you know, what happens at a Morgan Wallen show stays on your pants and goes home with you. You should probably do some laundry.
2: 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It's the Ellis and Archer Hot 30 Countdown. We have an exciting show for you lined up. This week, we're going to honor the 49 years since the death of Elvis Presley. It happened August 16th, 1977. So to celebrate, we will focus on artists from his home state of Mississippi. Also, number one tracks from Tim McGraw, Zac Brown Band, and Shania Twain. And find out if Taylor Swift can wind up back on top of the country charts this week. It's the Ellis and Archer Hot 30 Countdown this and every Sunday at 5 p.m.
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10: A mix of sun and cloud today with a high of 27. A few clouds lingering this evening and then clearing overnight, a low of 15. Sunshine greets us tomorrow morning and then a mix of sun and cloud for the day. Small chance of afternoon showers, a high of 26. Sunshine on Saturday, a high of 27. There's weather and more at kxcountry.fm.

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0: at Alberta Bound on GTA's number one country, KX96. Latest from Riley Green back there. Think as you drunk. It's been a busy year for Riley. Riley's got a lot going on. Of course, he has been playing shows, but he's also he's signed on to be one of the coaches on The Voice. He will do that alongside Kelly Clarkson, Queen Latifah, and Adam Levine. He is, it's also been active on Facebook Marketplace, reading about a guy who was selling his guitar in Florida. Goes to meet up with this person that bought the guitar, wanted to buy the guitar, and that person turned out to be Riley Green. And I feel like, I don't know if you've had a cool experience on Facebook Marketplace. I don't think my experience with Facebook Marketplace has been that cool. Not Riley Green cool, mostly just people setting times to meet up, then not showing up and instead offering you half the price you listed the item for. Anyway, check on traffic. Here's Maytel.
1: Starting you off with a closure of the 401 both directions. It's shut down through Brough Road. Air ambulance currently on scene because of this collision. A vehicle went right through the center guardrail into the construction zone. So air ambulance is now on scene. Again, both ways on the 401 blocked off at Brough Road. Eastbound jammed from Meadowvale. Westbound heavy from the 412. The 401 through the city otherwise just getting heavier with volume. I'm Maytel Sperling. More traffic in minutes on KX 96.
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0: Let's take a look at your weather, shall we? Mix of sun and cloud this afternoon. Looking at a high today of 27. We've reached that. Humidex is going to feel more like 31. It's a little muggy. There's a bit of a breeze, though. Partly cloudy tonight. Should clear up overnight. Low 15. Sunshine tomorrow. Then a mix of sun and cloud. Slight chance of showers tomorrow afternoon. And a high of 26 degrees. Currently 28 in both Markham and Brampton. It's 27 or in Bowmanville. There's weather and more, kxcountry.fm. We've got Billy Currington on the way right now. Gotta be one of the biggest artists on the whole entire planet. Ella Langley's latest, it's Love and Life Again.

0: Billy Currington, Good Directions on GTA's number one country, KX96. I'm Brian. Still got to get to the big ticket. Yes, if you haven't seen this thing, it is, we want to keep the money in your pocket where it belongs. We understand how expensive concert tickets can be, and a bunch of great shows coming through KX Country this fall, particularly to the Casinorama Resort, where you got Jake Owen and Josh Ross, Jordan Davis, Lee Bryce, and more. We want to send you not one, not two, but all of these concerts. There's 8 of them, and all you have to do is remember this keyword. It's big, B-I-G, to 905-427-9696, and that is coming up at some point. I'm going to have a couple opportunities for you this afternoon. Now with a check on traffic, over to Maytel.
1: Starting you off with a closure of the 401 both directions. It's shut down through Brough Road. Air ambulance currently on scene because of this collision. A vehicle went right through the center guardrail into the construction zone. So air ambulance is now on scene. Again, both ways on the 401 blocked off at Brough Road. Eastbound jammed from Meadowvale. Westbound heavy from the 412. The 401 through the city otherwise just getting heavier with volume. I'm Maytel Sperling. More traffic in minutes on KX 96.
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4: 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For those who are worried about the cost of taking a vacation, we'll tell you why an expert says don't worry about it. You should be taking mini trips. 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It's the KX Morning Ride with Ellison Archer and Craig Smith in the Durham Radio Newsroom, durhamradionews.com.
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0: Well, certainly one of the coolest concert moments of the summer. Guns N' Roses were playing at the Rogers Stadium last week, and Chris Stapleton came out with GNR. So, of course, the next night, Chris couldn't play a Guns N' Roses song without having Guns N' Roses come out and play it with him. One of the loudest crowd pops I think I've ever heard in my life. Here's Chris now. You should probably leave on GTA's number one country, KX 96.

8 shows, 1 big ticket. You're the best thing since Backroads, baby. Now's your chance to pick up the Casinorama big ticket. Tickets to 8 big shows coming to Casinorama Resort this fall. To enter, just be the 9th person to text the keyword BIG to 905-427-9696 right now.

0: Lisa McCoy, born again in Dixieland. GTA's number one country, KX96. Yes, that was our big ticket concert sounder back there. Your chance to go to 8 shows at the Casino Rama Resort. We do have a text here. Let's see who this is. KX96, who's this?
1: Matt,
0: it's Brian from KX96.
1: I was starting to wonder if I'd get through.
0: You did get through. How long have you been trying since day one?
1: Better part of the week, yeah.
0: Okay, all right. Well, the hard work has paid off, my friend. You are going to be in our grand prize draw, a chance for you to score tickets to those 8 shows. Is there one in particular that you're like fired up for?
1: Honestly, not overly. I'm just looking to go to them all.
0: Okay. Hey, you know what? That's good enough. And just for good measure, what's the best radio station on the planet?
1: KX96.
0: Congrats, Matt. You are now in our grand prize draw. Still got another chance this afternoon for you. Be listening out for that. The keyword to text is going to be big. B-I-G. Now for a check on traffic over to Maytel.
2: There is still a full closure of the eastbound 401 Express and Collector lanes in Pickering. First off, eastbound 401 Express closed at White, and the Collector's, it's closed at Brock Road, and it's jammed from Meadowvale. Air Ambulance was recently on scene. The westbound side was also closed, which has reopened. There's also one other issue, westbound 401 in the Express just by Young. The right lane is blocked. I'm Maytel Sperling. More traffic in minutes on KX96.
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0: Still looking at those sunny skies this afternoon. Should be clear conditions this evening. Overnight low of 15. Sunshine tomorrow morning, then a mix of sun and cloud into the afternoon. Slight chance of showers. And a high of 27 degrees. Taking a quick look at your weekend. Sunshine Saturday, high 27. Cloudy with a chance of showers on Sunday, the high 23. Currently, we are 27 degrees in Ajax. It's 28 in Toronto, 25 in Uxbridge. There's weather more, KX. Country.fm. The latest, or we got new music from Dal Smith. Yeah, his brand new single coming up after Luke Bryan. I don't want this night to end.

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2: Good afternoon. It is almost 4 o'clock. I'm Holly Lynn with KX96 News for Canada Flooring and Rugs in Whitby. Clouds will clear early this evening. Expect a low of 15 overnight. Right now we sit at 27 and checking traffic. Here's Maytel.
3: Still finding a full closure of the 401 eastbound in the express at White's and in the collectors at Brock Road because of a serious crash. One vehicle went into the guardrail, the center one into the construction zone. Air ambulance was on scene, so you can only imagine the severity of this issue. Eastbound 401 at a crawl from Meadowvale, so not good at all. The 401 through the city, just slow. I'm Maytel Sperling. More traffic in minutes on KX96.
2: Making news this hour. People living here illegally or on a temporary basis will no longer qualify for welfare or disability payments in Ontario. The province is bringing in new regulations today, clarifying their social assistance programs are only for people who are legally living in Canada. That means those with student visas or work permits no longer qualify. Despite what's happening in the U.S., Doug Ford says thousands of new jobs will be created in Ontario with the addition of data centers. Ford says when it comes to Donald Trump, he's keeping his cards close.
4: God knows what he will do with it. I don't trust that guy as far as I can throw him. That's why today I'm announcing Ontario is launching the framework for our data center playbook.
2: The plan is to generate billions of dollars in economic growth and make the data centers responsible for their own electricity bills. Two people are facing charges after police carried out a search at an encampment in Oshawa. Yesterday, officers were called to Bond and McMillan, where they found drugs, including fentanyl, cash, and a taser. They also found stolen goods. One of the two arrested was on probation at the time. Three people are facing charges after Toronto police seized more than 2,500 items believed to be stolen in break-and-enter thefts targeting high-end homes. The investigation began in September with a focus on condo units, and it grew to include 21 suspected break-and-enter thefts in the GTA. The suspects stole items worth a total value of up to $1.5 million. The average Canadian family is spending more than 40% of what they earn on taxes. The Fraser Institute says that's more than what was spent on housing, food, and clothing combined in 2025. The think tank says it's been a dramatic shift since 1961, when 33% was spent on taxes and 56.5% on the basic necessities. And the CBC is filling the void where Hockey Night in Canada once was with curling. The network struck a deal with the curling group to bring in the Grand Slam of Curling and Rock League on a five-year agreement. Last month, CBC announced the end of an era, ending their deal with the NHL and Hockey Night in Canada after 75 years. The Blue Jays are looking for a sweep this afternoon as they host Boston one last time. Boston is leading in the fourth, but just by one. Also, tonight, baseball is back at the Field of Dreams. The Twins play the Phillies in Iowa, where the 1989 movie was filmed. And it's the final day at the National Bank Open Tennis Tournament in Toronto and Montreal. Local news, weather, and more is on the Durham Radio News app and durhamradionews.com. Weather is next.
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7: Well, taking a look at your weather, looks like clear conditions this evening. Low of 15 degrees, sunshine tomorrow morning to start the day anyway. Mix of sun and cloud tomorrow afternoon. There is a slight chance of some showers as well there. A high of 27 tomorrow into the weekend. Saturday, sunshine with a high of 27 and Sunday, cloudy with a chance of showers and a high of 23 degrees. Currently sitting at 28 in Pickering and Mississauga. It's 25 degrees in Port Perry. There's weather and more. KXCountry.fm. Russell Dickerson just rocked the stage at Boots and Hearts last weekend. We'll get to his big hit on the way right now. Jason Aldean, Carrie Underwood, If I Didn't Love You.

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0: Josh Ross with a PSA that sometimes it's best to just cut your losses. You know, sometimes you just gotta cut your losses, grab yourself a drink. Ain't doing jack. It's Josh Ross on GTA's number one country, KX96. Hey, that's why they're X's, right? Speaking of X's, there's a service that you probably shouldn't do this. Over in Switzerland, apparently, there's a service where you can pay a clown to, I think it's meant to be playful, you know, to follow around like one of your buddies and just mess with them. But you can pay a clown to just mess with somebody for a week. And I'm just saying, this service exists. Is there like an email, something like that, that we can get? I'm just asking for a friend.
1: Still finding an ongoing closure of the 401 eastbound in the express through Whites. All lanes are closed in the collectors. It's at Brock Road. So you've got this major backup eastbound 401 from Morningside. Now, unfortunately, air ambulance was on scene. So this closure could be a while. 401 through the city, otherwise just very slow. KX traffic is brought to you in part by Ontario Ford Dealers. 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I'm Atal Sperling. More traffic in minutes on KX96.
2: The wreck laws are heading to cottage country. 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The wreck laws play the historic heat of Bala August 29th. So we're making this weekend a KX96 wreck laws concert new music weekend. 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Yeah, that's what I'm talking about. Muskoka, summer, and the wreck laws. That's why we're honky-tonking about with KX Country, Canada's number one country.
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0: It looks like clear conditions this evening should be a low of 15 degrees overnight. Sunshine to start tomorrow, then a mix of sun and cloud into tomorrow afternoon. Slight chance of some showers tomorrow as well. High 27. On Saturday, looking at sunny skies with a high of 27. And Sunday, cloudy, chance of showers and a high of 23 degrees. Right now, 28, pretty much right across the GTA in Oshawa, Toronto, and Brampton. There's weather and more. KXCountry.fm. Just got a text here. Can you wish my daughter McKenna a happy 8th birthday? It would make her day. I think I just did. Happy birthday, McKenna. 8. It's a big one. It's a round number. And by round, I mean, it's got the circle. Anyway, happy birthday, McKenna. Lainey Wilson, John Mayer now.

0: Prairie States feels like forever on GTA's number one country, KX96. Got themselves a CCMA nod for Group of the Year, which very well deserved, those guys. Well, from the prairies, it's in the name. We've got new music from Zach John King on the way. Also, Jordan Davis, one of the artists that's going to be at the Casino Rem Resort as part of that big ticket. Still got one more chance for you to score your way into that contest as well. And that'll happen, before 7 o'clock this evening. Now, with a check on traffic, here's Maytel.
1: There is still an ongoing closure of the 401 eastbound in the express at White's and the Collectors. It's closed at Brock Road. Serious crash. One person had to be airlifted to hospital. The 401 eastbound is jammed solid from Morningside out towards White's and Brock Road. So definitely not a route of choice. All your surrounding routes, Ellesmere, Shepherd, all taking all of this overflow. So just be prepared for it. It looks like we're also dealing with one other problem. 401 East Express at Bathurst taking out the left lane. KX traffic is brought to you in part by Volt Raceway in Bowmanville. 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I'm Maytel Sperling. More traffic in minutes on KX96.
2: I'm Holly Lynn in the KX96 newsroom. Here's what's making news this hour. Police search an encampment in Oshawa and find drugs and a taser. The CBC's hockey night in Canada changing to curling. And the Jays are on the diamond looking for a sweep against Boston. 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And darling Brian, you keep that music going under there.
0: Oh, I see. I don't know what I'm doing here. Please help me. Welcome, Brian Floyd, to the afternoon. You're the best. And can I just say that you've been very kind and very accommodating and very patient with me as well.
2: You're wonderful.
0: I feel like
2: we love you. Every midday, it's just when you have so many things like traffic going on.
0: I know, there's a lot going on over here.
2: And the co-host,
0: I did want to say, speaking of patience, I have learned to be a little bit more patient. So I had a wedding a couple weeks ago, which you were at.
2: Happy marriage, yes.
0: Did you have fun?
2: Oh my goodness. I need to let everybody. It was the most beautiful wedding I have ever been to.
0: Really, was it?
2: Well, it was very much like mine, so I can say that.
0: Perfect.
2: It was
0: That's what we were shooting for.
2: Outdoor garden wedding, and she looked gorgeous.
0: I said, if Holly gives it the thumbs up.
2: Oh my God, two thumbs up,
0: then we're good. Okay. Lovely. Well, thank you for coming.
2: Yes.
0: What's the biggest piece of advice that you have for married life?
2: Well, my husband's away right now, so I'm very happy about that. So I guess, we've been married 32 years though. So, actually, you know what? I do have advice.
0: Okay, go on.
2: Separate bathrooms. And if you can't have separate bathrooms, you need a bathroom that has two sinks. Like, it has to be one of those bigger bathrooms.
0: Okay. Well, we'll have to talk to the boss about getting a pay raise then.
2: Oh, dear. Okay.
0: Well, we'll check back on.

0: That in a bit. And yes, I don't know what to do here. What am I doing?
1: Press that next button.
0: Gotta click the next button. Okay. Zach John King on the way.
2: It is coming. The question is, are you ready?
3: Wow, that was dramatic. 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
0: Seriously, I don't know why they let me do the afternoon show. I don't know what any of these buttons do. Piece of advice for marriage, if you got some good advice, hit me with it. 905-427-9696. Ian says, yes, dear, that sounds nice, is the key. All right, I'll remember that one. If you got a good one, hit me up. I need all the help I can get this afternoon. Zach John King gets a drinking on KX.

0: this song makes you want to grab a cold drink and maybe a floaty. Float on the lake for a little bit, sit on the beach, something like that. New music from Tim and the Glory Boys. Love that one. If I Go Missing on GTA's number one country, KX96. If I Die Young by the band Perry before that, oh, there is some beef. The T between the, brother of the band Perry brother, Neil Perry, and Kim Perry. There is some beef there. He posted I think this was yesterday. He said, in June 2024, something I had spent my entire life building, a band, a business, a family, a name. My sister wanted her husband to become a member of the band, taking my brother's place. I made it equally clear that I was not okay with that. A couple of weeks later, I was terminated the day after my birthday. So Kimberly Perry, I guess, came in back to the band because she didn't done her solo thing, brought her husband in, and then fired Neil Perry. And it sounds like he is not all right with that. And I tell you, this is going to make for a great documentary or a biopic or something like that. Either way, I'm here for it. Now with Check on Traffic, here's Maytel.
1: All lanes remain closed. Eastbound 401 in the Express at White's in the Collectors. All lanes are closed at Brock Road. Air Ambulance was on scene for this serious collision. It is at an absolute crawl at this point from Morningside. So definitely, it's not a good route. You're going to find Highway 2 taking the overflow, as well as Shepherd, Ellesmere, all surrounding routes much heavier than normal. Eastbound 401 Express at McCowan, just to make matters more complicated, the right lane is out with a collision. KX Traffic is brought to you in part by the region of Durham. Durham region residents, regional line painting trucks are on the roads. Remember to keep a safe distance and avoid crossing freshly painted lines. Learn more at durham.ca/line painting. I'm Maytel Sperling. More traffic in minutes on KX 96.
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0: Well, still sunny skies out there. Should be pretty clear this evening. Overnight low 15. Sunshine tomorrow morning. Then a mix of sun and cloudy into tomorrow afternoon. Slight chance of some showers. And a high of 27. Looking at sunshine on Saturday with a high of 27. And a cloudy chance of showers Sunday. A high of 23. Currently sitting at 25 in Uxbridge. Looks like 28 in both Whippy and Toronto. There's weather and more at kxcountry.fm. Riley Green now. It's changed my mind.

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2: Good afternoon. It is 5 o'clock. I'm Holly Lynn with KX96 News for the law firm of Kelly Greenway Bruce in Oshawa. Clearing this evening, we'll go down to 15 overnight. Right now it's 28. Checking traffic, here's Maytel.
3: All lanes remain closed eastbound 401 in the express at White, but it looks like all collector lanes have reopened at Brock Road. In any event, it's not moving from Morningside, so definitely you're going to need lots of patience this afternoon. Eastbound 401 express through McCowan, the right lane is out. The rest of the 401 through the city, just very slow. Maytel Sperling, more traffic in minutes on KX96.
2: Making news this hour. A one-year-old is at a trauma center after a single vehicle crash on the 401 in Pickering. Sergeant Kerry Schmidt says the child in the vehicle was with their mother when the crash happened earlier this afternoon on the highway near Brock Road.
4: The driver was taken to a local hospital with minor injuries.
2: The extent of the child's injuries are not known at this time. Drugs, cash, stolen goods, and a taser are in the hands of police after they searched an encampment in Oshawa. A man and woman are facing charges after officers carried out the search near Bond and McMillan yesterday. The man was on probation at the time. The province is strengthening the rules around who qualifies for social assistance programs. As of today, only people living here legally can receive the financial help. Anyone who is here illegally or on a temporary basis, like on a work permit, will no longer qualify. You've probably heard about plans to build data centers across the country. Doug Ford says part of the plan is to keep our data safe and out of the hands of the U.S.
5: This is the way of the future. Either we do it or Donald Trump's going to do it. And I'm not giving Donald Trump nothing, absolutely nothing.
2: Ford says towns or cities that host data centers won't pay a penny of their electricity bill. The highest household expense in Canada is taxes. The Fraser Institute says the average family spends 42% of their income on taxes, compared to 36% on housing, food, and clothing combined. They say taxes have grown faster than any other category. In 1961, 33% of Canadians' budgets went to the government. And as the Hockey Night in Canada era comes to an end, another begins. CBC is announcing a five-year deal with the Curling Group to bring the Grand Slam of Curling and Rock League to the network. The plan is to fill the void left behind by Hockey Night in Canada after 75 years on the air. The Blue Jays are closing out their four-game series against Boston, and it does not look good for a sweep. Boston is up 5-0 in the eighth, but who knows? Tonight, baseball is back at the Field of Dreams. The Twins play the Phillies in Iowa. That is where the 1989 movie was filmed. It's the final day at the National Bank Open Tennis Tournament in Toronto and Montreal, and it's the Stampeders and BC Lions tonight as both teams look to gain ground in the CFL's West Division. Local news, weather, and more is on the Durham Radio News app and durhamradionews.com. Weather is next.
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8: Take a little check on your weather. Clear this evening, overnight low of 15 degrees, sunshine tomorrow. It's going to start off the day sunny, then a mix of sun and cloud into the afternoon. There is a slight The slightest chance of showers tomorrow afternoon. High tomorrow, 27. It's going to be 27 under sunny skies again on Saturday, then cloudy on Sunday with a chance of some showers and a high of 23 degrees. Currently, we're sitting at 27 in Bowmanville and Brampton. It's 29 in Markham. There's weather and more. 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We've got Megan Maroney and Kenny Chesney, best friends, they're besties on the way.
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8: I'm just never sure what to do when I'm in this seat, I tell you. I'm figuring it out. I'll have figured it out by 7 o'clock anyway. Megan Maroney now, Am I Okay? It's on GTA's number one country, KX96.

Eight shows, one big ticket. Now's your chance to pick up the Casinorama Big Ticket. Tickets to eight big shows coming to Casinorama Resort this fall. To enter, just be the ninth person to text the keyword BIG to 905-427-9696 right now.

probably gonna have me another. As soon as I feel that buzz, I'll have another and another. I'm dangerous, I'm rowdy. If it's redneck, I'm bout it. I'm off the wagon, I'm brown bagging, I'm cat.

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1: Dean Brody, Reklaws, Can't Help Myself on GTA's number one country, KX96. Of course, they are both going to be at the RBC Amphitheater September 24th. Reklaws also coming to the Key to Bala, and we'll have tickets to give away for that this weekend. Right now, though, giving away another opportunity to qualify for our big ticket at Casino Rama. Dustin Lynch, Jake Owen, Jordan Davis, Mitchell Tenpenny, Josh Ross, and more. Michelle just texted in, said she's stuck in this dang traffic, and yeah, she is going to be in that grand prize draw Monday. Chance to score tickets to all 8 of those concerts this fall. It is the big ticket, and we'll have some more chances for you to score your way in tomorrow, starting at 5:30 with Ellis and Archer. So be listening out for that. Sending all the love out. Again, as mentioned, Michelle said she's in the traffic and pretty nasty out there now. With a check on that traffic, here's Maytel.
2: Eastbound 401 Express remains closed at White's because of an earlier collision that actually happened at Brock Road, where Air Ambulance had to land. Now, it has reopened through Brock Road, but the express lanes 401 East are still closed at White's. It's at a crawl from Morningside. Eastbound 401 Express at McCowan, there's also a collision taking out the right lane. KX traffic is brought to you in part by the region of Durham. Durham Region residents, regional line painting trucks are on the roads. Remember to keep a safe distance and avoid crossing freshly painted lines. Learn more at durham.ca/line painting. I'm Maytel Sperling. More traffic in minutes on KX96.

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6: Looking at clear conditions this evening, we are expecting a low of 15 overnight. Sunshine to start tomorrow, sunny skies, then a mix of sun and cloud, the slightest chance of showers tomorrow afternoon. High 27, sunshine on Saturday, high 27, and cloudy on Sunday. Chance of showers and a high of 23 degrees. Currently sitting at 27 here at the KX studios. There's weather and more at kxcountry.fm. 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

0: The latest from Josh Stumpf. That one's called Johnny Walker Back to Me on GTA's number one country, KX96. Heard Ella Langley back there. Ella says, yeah, not on my bingo card. The Tonight Show with Jimmy Fallon. Yeah, he performed Choosin' Texas with Matthew McConaughey. It's the clip is fantastic. She has seen this clip and commented and was like, wow. Yeah, definitely not on my bingo card. I don't think it was on any of our bingo cards. Now for a check on traffic, see what's going on with that accident on the 401 eastbound. Here's Maytel.
1: 401 eastbound remains closed in the express at White's from an earlier collision just by Brock Road. Air ambulance was on scene a couple of hours ago, but still being investigated. There's also a crash, 401 East Collectors, just by Meadowvale in the center lane. It's pretty jammed from Morningside all the way through. Rest of the 401 through the city, definitely a busy drive, but thankfully, we're not dealing with any other live lane problems. KX traffic is brought to you in part by the Stouffville Market. 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I'm Maytel Sperling. More traffic in minutes on KX96.
2: I'm Holly Lynn in the KX96 newsroom. Here's what's making news this hour. A mother and child are in hospital after a crash on the 401 in Pickering, a search of an Oshawa encampment, and the Jays, well, I think we've put the brooms away. They are down 7-0 in the ninth. These stories and more coming up at 6 o'clock. 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
0: And that escalated quickly, the Jays.
2: I know.
0: It was within reach, and then it wasn't. I tell you, the good news is, though, it is National Filet Mignon Day today.
2: Mm.
0: Mm, I know. Steak.
2: Yeah.
0: Steak. That's all you had to say. Steak. Now that I am a husband.
2: Yes.
0: And I fulfill the husband duties. And so I put out the barbecue. My wife said to me, you never let me touch the barbecue. And I said, well, you want to touch the barbecue? And I always thought that was my job.
2: As the husband,
0: right? That was my job. And I was like, if you want to touch the, the thing is with the relationship is I do the barbecuing and she is, I can bake, but I am nowhere close to being as good. She can bake. She's very good at baking.
2: Yes, absolutely.
0: She's incredible at baking. I mean, that's our retirement.

0: plan is we're going to have a little shack and she's going to bake and I guess I'll help. I'll be the sous chef. And that's the plan with the two bathrooms, right?
1: Yeah, absolutely. Okay. You've got that figured out.
0: Here's a question.
1: All right.
0: What is something you prefer to do yourself? Because you know you're going to do it right. For her, I would definitely say the baking. Mm-hmm. For me,
1: actually,
0: it's the barbecue.
1: You know what?
0: Okay, go on.
1: Because I remember their vows. Yeah,
0: okay.
1: I have to mention this. When Brian and Jessica got married a few weeks ago, part of their vows had to do with the dishwasher.
0: Yeah.
1: And it was who loads the dishwasher properly. And I'm going to say, so my husband as well will reload after I've loaded.
0: I take everything out.
1: So that's the same.
0: And I'll rearrange everything. I was like, nope, wrong.
1: There are some things that we just do better. Like for me, it's the bathrooms in our house. Like I have yet to meet a man who can properly clean a bathroom.
0: Okay.
1: Like, do you do the bathroom?
0: I do the bathroom, yeah.
1: No,
0: not her standard, but I do the bathroom.
1: Never done the bathroom. Exactly. That's it. Never to her standard. And I think that's why my husband does a crappy job, because that way
0: crappy
1: he doesn't
0: job.
1: Have
0: I
1: to
0: see
1: do
0: what
1: it.
0: You did there. Yeah.
2: 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It's the Ellis and Archer Hot 30 Countdown. We have an exciting show for you lined up. This week, we're going to honor the 49 years since the death of Elvis Presley. It happened August 16th, 1977. So to celebrate, we will focus on artists from his home state of Mississippi. Also, number one tracks from Tim McGraw, Zac Brown Band, and Shania Twain. And find out if Taylor Swift can wind up back on top of the country charts this week. It's the Ellis and Archer Hot 30 Countdown this and every Sunday at 5 p.m.
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0: 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On the way, we'll tell you how you can score passes to, really, it's my one of my favorite traditions every single summer is the CNE, which is coming up soon. It's kind of bittersweet because that means the end of the summer, but I'll tell you how to score those passes in just a few.

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0: I tell you, I just love that song. Just puts me in a good mood every time. Puts a smile on my face. Rearview on GTA's number one country, KX96. You know what really puts a smile on my face? The CNE. I look forward to it every year. It's good and bad because I love it. I love the, like, the food and the rides, and there's some great concerts that come through too. But it does mean that the end of the summer is coming. But we're not going to do that, all right? Back to the concerts, because every year they have like fantastic shows that come to that band shell. And we want to send you there for one. Dallas Smith is going to be there on the 31st at the CNE. And so we want to send you there to see Dallas with some ride all day passes to the X. And not only that, but there is going to be a surprise headliner, which is presented by Rolling Stone on the Bell Soundstage at the band shell. So Dallas Smith and a headliner who is going to be pretty, when I first said that, I mean, like maybe the Tragically Hip or Rush or one of those bands or something, like it's got to be somebody big, bigger than Dallas Smith. So, you know, it's going to be good. And we'll give you those chances starting on Monday with the Dallas Smith song of the day. 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And you're going to be the ninth person to text Summer when you hear it. If you need more details, you can find them there at KX96.FM. 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
1: All lanes remain closed. 401 eastbound in the express through Whites. That's for an ongoing collision investigation. It is at a crawl from Morningside. There was air ambulance on scene a few hours ago. The 401 through the city, otherwise very heavy. The Parkway North, a busy one from Bloor. And KX traffic is brought to you in part by High Hope Farm. 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Check out High Hope Farm. I'm Atal Sperling. More traffic in minutes on KX96.
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0: Taking a look at your weather, sounds like, clear conditions this evening. Sounds like, looks like, 15 degrees, the overnight low. Sunshine tomorrow, looking at sunny, then a mix of sun and cloud for the afternoon. Chance of some showers, light chance of showers. And high at 27 for Saturday, 27 under sunny skies, then cloudy with a chance of showers on Sunday, and the high of 23. It is 27 degrees here at KX96. Weather and more KXCountry.fm. Taylor Swift now with the number one song in country music. Now, it was the anniversary of her debut album yesterday, which was a smash hit. And so only fitting that she has the number one song on the planet right now. Off the Toy Story soundtrack, it's I Knew It, I Knew You on KX96.

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1: Good evening. It is 6 o'clock. I'm Holly Lynn with KX 96 News. Clearing this evening overnight, a low of 15. Right now, it is 26, but it feels 31. Checking traffic. Maytel?
2: 401 East Express lanes remain closed at White's from an earlier collision where air ambulance had to land at around 3 o'clock this afternoon. So this crash still being investigated and very slow East 401 from Morningside. All surrounding routes taking the overflow, Kingston Road, Shepherd, Ellesmere, all much heavier than normal. The 401 through the city, otherwise, just very slow with volume. I'm Maytel Sperling. More traffic in minutes on KX 96.
1: Making news this hour. A mother and child are in hospital after a crash on the 401 in Pickering. Sergeant Carrie Schmidt says it happened earlier this afternoon in the eastbound lanes of the highway near Brock Road.
3: Two occupants in this vehicle, a mother and a child, a one-year-old. The one-year-old has been airlifted to a trauma center with injuries that we're waiting for updates from the hospital on.
1: The mother was taken to hospital with minor injuries. Two people are facing charges after police carried out a search at an encampment in Oshawa. Yesterday, officers were called to Bond and McMillan, where they found drugs, including fentanyl, cash, and a taser. They also uncovered stolen goods. One of the two arrested was on probation at the time. People living here illegally or on a temporary basis will no longer qualify for welfare or disability payments in Ontario. The province is bringing in new regulations today, clarifying their social assistance programs are only for people who are legally living in Canada. That means those with student visas or work permits no longer qualify. Despite what's happening in the U.S., Doug Ford says thousands of new jobs will be created in Ontario with the addition of data centers. Ford says when it comes to Donald Trump, he's keeping his cards close.
4: God knows what he will do with it. I don't trust that guy as far as I can throw him. That's why today I'm announcing Ontario is launching the framework for our data center playbook.
1: The plan is to generate billions of dollars in economic growth and make the data centers responsible for their own electricity bills. The average Canadian family is spending more than 40% of what they earn on taxes. The Fraser Institute says that's more than what was spent on housing, food, and clothing combined in 2025. The think tank says it's been a dramatic shift since 1961, when 33% was spent on taxes and 56.5% on the basic necessities. And the CBC is filling the void where Hockey Night in Canada once was. With curling. The network struck a deal with the curling group to bring in the Grand Slam of Curling and Rock League on a five-year agreement. Last month, CBC announced the end of an era, ending their deal with the NHL and Hockey Night in Canada after 75 years. The Blue Jays' winning streak is over. They lost their final game to Boston this afternoon, 7-0. Now, it was within reach for a while, but then Boston got a grand slam in the eighth. Baseball is back at the Field of Dreams tonight, though. The Twins will play the Phillies in Iowa in the field where the 1989 movie was filmed. It's the final day at the National Bank Open tennis tournaments in Toronto and Montreal. Local news, weather, and more is on the Durham Radio News app and durhamradionews.com. Weather is next.
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7: A clear skies expected tonight. Overnight low of 15. Tomorrow, sunshine to start the day. Looks like it's going to be pretty sunny skies throughout. Maybe a mix of sun and cloud in the afternoon and a slight chance of showers. Tomorrow's high, 27. Same for Saturday, 27. Again, under sunny skies. Sunday looks like mostly cloudy. Good chance we'll see some showers there and a high of 23. Sitting at 27, pretty much right across the GTA in Brampton, Toronto, and Mississauga. There's weather and more, kxcountry.fm. We've got Tucker Wetmore on the way right now. Luke Combs, loving on you.

0: Tyler Joe Miller, I Would Be Over Me Too on GTA's number one country, KX96. Brian in for Derek this afternoon. Heard from Tucker Wetmore back there, the self-taught pianist. Do you ever look back in your life and say, what have I done? What have I done up until now? Like, I have no special talents. This man taught himself to play piano at the age of 11. He played some piano at his set, Boots and Hearts, over the weekend in Burrells Creek. And man, oh man, is he ever good. He did a rendition of Bohemian Rhapsody by Queen. Let the whole crowd sing it. And he also said he does not like Canada. Yeah, I know. He says he doesn't like it. He loves it. And then he broke into I Like It, I Love It by Tim McGraw. Just incredible performer. Long Ride of New Country on the way. We'll get to the latest from Morgan Wallen.
1: 401 East Express still closed just by White. That is because of an earlier collision where air ambulance was on scene around 3 o'clock this afternoon. So still at a crawl from Morningside. It looks like we have troubles now northbound 404 and the collectors just beyond the 401 in the left lane, and north 404 just by Steeles, the HOV lane out with a stall. 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

music now. Hey. What's up? It's Morgan Wallen here. It's no way you don't know me. Here's my song, Don't Wait. KX96.

0: afternoon. I guess it's evening now. You know, all these people doing like a dry July and all that, you know, people are always doing these like health things. And I'm doing a thing right now. And maybe, you know, you could do it with me. It's called August. And the whole point of it is just to get through the month of August. We're all just trying to get by. I think I'm doing quite well, to be honest. Now with Trek on Traffic, here's Maytel.
1: 401 eastbound in the express by Whites. It looks like all lanes are still closed from an earlier collision. Air ambulance was on scene. It is at a crawl from Morningside. Kingston Road, a mess. Northbound on the 404 and the collectors through Shepherd. The left lane is out. Also northbound 404 through Steeles. HOV lane out with a stall. KX traffic is brought to you in part by the Capitol Theater in Port Hope. Farley Mowat's beloved World War II memoir hits the stage. 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Tickets at CapitolTheater.com. I'm Maytel Sperling. More traffic in minutes on KX 96.
2: The Crooked Chase Countdown is all about fairs season this weekend. Carly Pierce is surviving the heat while Dylan Scott is grabbing a deep fried treat.
3: And Luke Bryan is banned from the livestock barn for good reason. 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

0: proud to be doing it in the country. 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

0: Evan Burrison, Southside of Sober on GTA's number one country, KX96. And Brian, that is going to do it for my time. Thanks for stopping by and hanging out. Obviously, filling in for just keeping the seat warm for Derek Mann this afternoon. Big day tomorrow. We've got lots and lots to get to. We have your next opportunity to score tickets for the big ticket. That's 8 shows coming through KX Country at the Casino Rama Resort. Jake Owen, Josh Ross, Jordan Davis, Lee Bryce, and more. So we'll have that for you, and we'll kick off our contest, which could send you to the Key to Bala to see the Wreck Laws. We'll do that this weekend as well. It all starts tomorrow, 5:30 with Ellis and Archer. Colin Miller is in next. First, a check on traffic. Here's Maytel.
1: 401 eastbound in the express, it's still completely off limits from White. That's for an ongoing investigation from a crash that happened much earlier this afternoon, and it is still at a crawl from Morningside. At last check, a crash on the northbound 404 in the collectors through Shepherd in the left lane, and at stall north 404 at Steeles in the HOV lane. 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I'm Atal Sperling. More traffic in minutes on KX96.
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0: James Barker Band with Good Together on GTA's number one country, KX96. And talking about the James Barker Band, they just wrapped up at Boots and Hearts the other weekend. And now next up on the docket for them, the Port Perry Fair. They will be there for their Friday night concert September 4th alongside Robin Ottolini as well. This is going to be such a fantastic show, and tickets are only $45. Quite a steal. So if you are looking for tickets and details, you can find them at KX96.fm. But good evening, Colin Miller, hanging out with you for your Thursday night, and let's get this show back on the road. We got the Nitty Gritty Dirt Band coming up next to kick off another long ride.
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0: Now let's kick off that long ride I was talking about and start it all off. The Nitty Gritty Dirt Band. 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

0: Carter Faith with Betty on KX96. We also heard from Cameron Whitcomb back there with Kingdom of Fear, and he's bringing that Kingdom of Fear down to history very soon, this Friday, tomorrow, actually. And if you are looking for tickets and details, it's going to be such a great show. If you've never seen Cameron Whitcomb live, I highly recommend you do so, because his energy is literally top notch. Like, I don't think anyone can match his energy. You can find tickets and details as well for the show. Once again, KX96.FM. But now let's roll through into another long ride. Zach Top, South of Sanity, on the way next.
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0: Jordan Davis, Turn This Truck Around on GTA's number one country, KX96. And Jordan Davis is actually one of the 8 shows you can go down and see at Casino Rama Resort, and possibly even for free as well if you are the big winner of the Casino Rama Big Ticket giveaway we're doing here at KX96. If you didn't know, all week long, we are giving you a shot at tickets to 8 different shows between September 11th and November 20th. I mean, quite a way to finish out your year for all of you country lovers. So make sure you are listening to be the 9th person to text BIG to 905-427-9696 when you hear the cue. Ellison Archer will also announce that grand prize winner of those 8 pairs of tickets on Monday.
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